0: 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Coming for Geordie for your workday hits. Thanks to Harvey Norman Ballarat, your destination for Windows laptops and Apple Mac computers. Got a cracking new song from Olivia Rodrigo on the way. New ones, Drop Dead, on for you in the next five. And you're going to think you've dropped dead and gone to heaven when I tell you about something that happened in America. A dog park hosted a dog pool party with 277 dogs, breaking a Guinness World Record for the largest dog pool party. Didn't know that was something you could break a record on, but they did. 277 dogs there. Absolutely the cutest thing ever. But I tell you what, I bet you the cleanup was rough. I'll see myself out. It's Alex here on Power.
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14: A top of 21 today with a sunny afternoon. Tomorrow, a low of 6, a high of 19 and mostly sunny. 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
11: G'day, it's Tom Parry with your local news first. A man is facing several charges following a high-speed chase through Ballarat Central. Police attended a property in Wenderee on Friday where the 20-year-old male was arrested. He's accused of driving a Holden Ute wearing stolen number plates through the CBD on April 20th. Today marks International Nurses Day, with Federation University and Grampians Health using the occasion to announce they've renewed their training partnership. The new agreement aims to strengthen career pathways for student nurses and midwives studying here in Ballarat. And in sport, Saturday saw round 5 of the Central Highlands Netball League played. Daylesford returned from a bye to win their A-grade clash against Dunstown, 64 goals to 50. Skipton also achieved the victory, defeating Bungaree 52 to 40. That's the latest in your local news.
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12: Hi, I'm Phoebe Humphrey. An Australian soldier has been killed during a training exercise in New South Wales. The Army soldier was involved in an incident during a parachuting training course at Jervis Bay Airfield last night. Another soldier was also injured but didn't require hospital treatment. The opposition says the federal government needs to take responsibility for the dire state of the country's finances. It comes after the Treasurer warned of difficult decisions in tonight's budget. Shadow Treasurer Ted O'Brien says it's the same old story.
13: Every time this government runs out of money, They come after the hip pockets of Australians. Every time this government gets caught in a political bind, their only solution is to divide Australians. And that's clearly what we're seeing in the budget today.
12: The captain of the cruise ship plagued by the hantavirus outbreak has issued a video message praising his crew and passengers. It comes after the final passengers disembarked the vessel this morning, including five Australians. Captain Jan Dobrogowski says it's been difficult for everyone on board.
14: The past few weeks have been extremely challenging to us all. What moved me the most was your patience, your discipline, and also kindness that you show to each other throughout.
12: And new data from SafeWork has revealed healthcare workers are 6.5 times more likely to need workplace compensation following an assault than the average worker. The new figures released today to mark International Nurses Day. It's prompted fresh calls for better protections for our nurses.
10: D2E Gym. From Dalacombe to Wendouree, you're never too far from a D2E.
12: In sport, Lions coach Chris Fagan admits he's disappointed for Michael Voss after he quit as Carlton coach. The former Brisbane captain and coach has walked away from the Blues after their dismal start to the season. Fagan says he was hopeful Voss would be a success.
15: If you talk about the Brisbane Lions, there's two names that are the legends of the Brisbane Lions in my eyes, and that's Lee Matthews and Michael Voss.
12: And a blow for the Roosters with star Victor Radley to miss Magic Round after copping a one-game ban, pleading guilty to a Grade 2 careless high tackle for his shot on AJ Brimson. That's the latest news and sport.
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16: At the top of 21 today with a sunny afternoon. Tomorrow a low of 6, a high of 19 and sunny with sun on Thursday and a top of 19. Slight chance of a shower on Friday, partly cloudy, hitting 19 degrees.
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0: Alex here on Power. Thanks to the Ballarat and District Trotting Club. Make it a family day at the Flying Horse Entertainment Venue. Great food and a playroom the kids will love. Got a song coming up from Lady Gaga and Doechii.
1: I could turn a dance floor into a runway.
0: Brand new one from those superstars called Runway. They made that one for The Devil Wears Prada 2. Some interesting news coming out about that. Anne Hathaway, Meryl Streep and Emily Blunt reportedly earn, wait for this, $17.25 million to return for The Devil Wears Prada 2. $17 million each. Now, apparently, Miranda Priestly herself, Meryl Streep, could have gotten more, but she settled for less to band together with Anne Hathaway and Emily Blunt to make sure they all got a nice high pay packet. So they all negotiated together. We do love a bit of teamwork. Good on the girls. That song from Lady Gaga and Doechii coming up in the next five.
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11: A top of 21 today with a sunny afternoon. Tomorrow, a low of 6, a high of 19 and mostly sunny. 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

0: Alex on Power for your workday hits. That is it from me. Chris will be with you from 12 all the way through till 2, covering your workday hits. Well, Geordie takes some well-deserved time off, but we do have your flashback lunch coming for you next. 5 songs, a mix of the noughties, 90s and 80s, thanks to KFC Ballarat, keeping my finger looking good every day. What have we got coming up today? Only you can set me Love in the First Degree, it's Bananarama. And 4 to the Floor from Star Sailor. Both those songs and 3 more, part of your flashback lunch. Coming up next, I'll catch you tomorrow from 6 a.m. for the breakfast show.
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13: G'day, it's Tom Parry with your local news first. Ballarat police have brought a Melbourne woman's time on the run to an end. The 43-year-old was spotted driving a red Lexus convertible and intercepted by officers locally around noon on Sunday, with checks revealing the woman was unlicensed and had 3 outstanding arrest warrants. Next week sees public consultation begin on Ballarat's community local law, which covers things like burn-offs, property tidiness and footpath trading within the city council area. A review of the law is required every 10 years under Victoria's Local Government Act. And in sport, Springbank narrowly defeated the Eagles in the Central Highlands Footy League's fifth round. Saturday's high-scoring affair had home side the Tigers notching up 102 points to Gordon's 97. Elsewhere, Rokewood Corindap secured a 99-point win against Hepburn. That's the latest in your local news.
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3: Hey there, I'm Jackie Lim. The Department of Defence has confirmed an Australian Army soldier has died during a training exercise at the Jervis Bay airfield. The fatal accident occurred during a parachuting training course overnight. Another soldier was also injured but did not require hospitalisation. The opposition claims changes to property taxes in tonight's federal budget will divide Aussies. The government's widely expected to rein in the capital gains tax discount and limit negative gearing to new properties. Shadow Minister for Defence, James Patterson, tells Nine Labor will become the party who cried wolf.
14: The broken promise is bad enough. I mean, they looked Australians in the eye dozens of times before the last election and said they wouldn't do this, and now they're doing it. But how can we trust that it will end here? Next time when they say they won't tax the family home, they won't introduce death duties, how can we take them seriously given that they lied about this?
3: Labor claims reeling things in will help make the housing market more accessible for young people. The Aussies who have been stuck on the hantavirus-affected cruise ship are off the vessel, but their journey is far from over. The group have been taken to the Netherlands, where they'll quarantine for 48 hours before being flown to Perth for a three-week stint in isolation. It seems a growing number of Aussies with ADHD are self-medicating with cocaine. Experts say the trend comes off the back of a prescription drug shortage. And some issues at the US-Canada border for Kelly Holiday, also known as Adam Hyde from Peking Duck. The Dancing 2 singer was forced to cancel a gig in New York and come home early after being refused re-entry into the States with his visa revoked. The Australian leg of his tour kicks off this Thursday.
0: D2E Gym. From Dalacombe to Wenderee, you're never too far from a D2E.
3: In sport, Lions coach Chris Fagan says Michael Voss would be welcomed back at Brisbane. It comes after Voss quit as coach of Carlton after a horror start to the season. Fagan says it's something you never like to see.
15: I always get disappointed when I see coaches either walk away or be sacked. And I don't know what it was in this instance, but just wish him all the best and hope he's not lost the footy, and he's always welcome at our club.
3: And the AFL stood down two timekeepers after a bungle added almost 2 minutes to the third quarter of the Geelong-Collingwood clash. That's the latest in news and sport.
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16: Beautiful sunny one around Ballarat today with a top of 21. That sunshine is going to continue into tomorrow, getting up to 19. Then on Thursday, a partly cloudy one, also with tops of 19.
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FM's Flashback Lunch presents more observations from the work kitchen. If you forgot to bring lunch today and are thinking of flogging someone else's food, don't touch the container with the red lid on the bottom shelf. Yeah, that's Barry's, and he hasn't worked here since last October.

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1: 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Hey, it's Crystal. That is a wrap on your flashback lunch thanks to KFC Ballarat. Keeping the life finger-licking good every day. But don't worry, we've got more of your workday hits on the way with Taylor Swift and then Tiesto teaming up with Tate McRae. You're on Power.
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3: Nice and sunny one around Ballarat today with a top of 21. Tomorrow that sunshine's going to continue getting up to 19. Then on Thursday, you guessed it, more sunshine with a top of 19. Big thanks to McDonald's, Ballarat and Maryborough with your chance to bag free fuel in the drive-thru on Fridays.
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1: On God, my God, how she getting me? 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

0: 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After news update, the boys are all teaming up together. We've got Miles Smith and Niall Horan. And first, we're kicking it off with Ed Sheeran and Budjara. Go all night, two-stepping with a woman I love. All my troubles standing up. They're on in the next five. 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You're on Power.
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9: G'day, it's Tom Parry with your local news first. A man is facing several charges following a high-speed chase through Ballarat Central. Police attended a property in Wenderee on Friday where the 20-year-old male was arrested. He's accused of driving a Holden ute wearing stolen number plates through the CBD on April 20th. Today marks International Nurses Day, with Federation University and Grampians Health using the occasion to announce they've renewed their training partnership. The new agreement aims to strengthen career pathways for student nurses and midwives studying here in Ballarat. And in sport, Saturday saw round 5 of the Central Highlands Netball League played. Daylesford returned from a bye to win their A-grade clash against Dunstown, 64 goals to 50. Skipton also achieved the victory, defeating Bungaree 52-40. That's the latest in your local news.
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10: Hey there, I'm Jackie Lim. The federal government insists we'll have the strongest quarantine arrangements of anywhere in the world when it comes to the passengers from the deadly hantavirus cruise ship. 6 people, including residents from Queensland and New South Wales, will make their way to Perth to spend 3 weeks in isolation. Health Minister Mark Butler says every precaution is being taken to keep the nation safe.
11: These are very, very strong quarantine arrangements put in place in a facility built for this purpose and will be staffed by expert staff from the Critical Care and Trauma Response Centre.
10: Responsible and ambitious is how the Treasurer is describing tonight's federal budget. Jim Chalmers explaining the 5 packages he'll unveil.
12: A fuel security package, a package focused on the cost of living and housing, a productivity package, a tax reform package, and also a savings package as well.
10: Investigations are underway after a man was set on fire in New South Wales last night. Police were called to the Wollongong apartment complex around 9 p.m. where they found the man with serious burns. He was flown to hospital in a critical condition. The culprit is reportedly not known to the man. The ADF has confirmed an Australian soldier has been killed in a training exercise south of Sydney. The exact circumstances haven't yet been disclosed, but it's understood to have been a parachuting incident. And more Fast and Furious is on the way. Vin Diesel confirming he'll return as producer for the four new TV shows set to rev onto our screens, while the 11th and final film, Fast Forever, is set to be released in March 2028.
7: D2E Gym. From Talacombe to Wenderee, you're never too far from a D2E.
10: In sport, a new name has hit the top of the list for the Tassie Devils' inaugural head coach. Former Port Adelaide coach Ken Hinckley reportedly overtaking ex-Pies coach Nathan Buckley. The Devils will enter the comp in 2028. In the NRL, a blow for the Roosters with star Victor Radley to miss Magic Round after copping a one-game ban over a careless high tackle. And Gout has been named for the World Athletics Under-20s Championships in August. He'll compete in the 200-metre and 4x400-metre relay in Oregon in the US. That's the latest in news and sport.
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0: Beautiful sunny one around Ballarat today with a top of 21. That sunshine is going to continue into tomorrow, getting up to 19. Then on Thursday, a partly cloudy one, also with tops of 19.
7: Pushing play on another hour of wet day hits. 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

0: FM. Now, if you want to score yourself $160, well, all you got to do is listen out for Mash Tracks tomorrow morning and you could be $160 richer. But you got to guess all four songs correctly. We have smooshed four songs on top of each other. You got to figure out what they are. I'll play it for you now, all right? Have a listen. All right, does go up by $20 each day. And as I said, tomorrow with $160 thanks to Stone Real Estate. Don't be missing out on Mash Track. I'm pretty sure there's only one song left that you have to guess. So it could be anyone's game. When it gets to $200, I'll give you a clue. You're on power.
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2: I don't have friends. I've got family. Fast and Furious, Vin Diesel. Very exciting news. Vin Diesel has announced that the Fast and the Furious movies are getting a TV spin-off.
3: Oh, for crikey's sake. Because they couldn't keep going like Fast and Furious 11, 12, 13. So they thought TV.
2: They're getting four TV shows. They've announced four spin-off TV shows in the works.
3: Far out. Wait, four different shows?
2: Yeah.
3: Oh, give me strength.
2: I'm so excited.
3: Fair. It was always good. It's a bit fun to watch, isn't it?
2: Exactly. I do worry, though, because the reason the Fast and Furious movies are so good is the budget.
3: Yeah.
2: The action, the insanity.
3: The cars.
2: Can you do that?
3: Yeah.
2: On a TV budget, I don't know.
3: Oh, we're going to find out.
2: Mm-hmm.
3: Something else that's been going for ages as well is, of course, Home and Away.
2: Yes.
3: Now, Lynn McGranger, who we all know played Irene on Home and Away.
2: Love her.
3: She has actually just had to leave a new TV show that she's filming at the moment after she had a bit of a medical emergency. So this new TV show is called Shark. Apparently, it's a reality TV show that's coming to Channel 9. I believe she's one of the hosts on it. She's all good, but she just had a little bit of a medical emergency while she was shooting overseas.
2: Oh, good. Well, good. Oh, she's all right.
3: She's all right.
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3: Nice and sunny one around Ballarat today with a top of 21. Tomorrow that sunshine's going to continue getting up to 19. Then on Thursday, you guessed it, more sunshine with a top of 19. Big thanks to McDonald's, Ballarat and Maryborough with your chance to bag free fuel in the drive-thru on Fridays.
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13: G'day, it's Tom Parry with your local news first. Ballarat police have brought a Melbourne woman's time on the run to an end. The 43-year-old was spotted driving a red Lexus convertible and intercepted by officers locally around noon on Sunday, with checks revealing the woman was unlicensed and had 3 outstanding arrest warrants. Next week sees public consultation begin on Ballarat's community local law.

0: Post Malone featuring Morgan Wallen. I had some help on Power FM. It's Chelsea back with you for your Tuesday here on The Home Run. Happy Tuesday. Hope the day is treating you well so far. Hey, if you want to get a little bit in your feels, you're in the right place because a couple of tunes that are coming up. Noiseworks, Touch, taking us back to 88, and Miley Cyrus doing a bit of reflecting in her song Younger You that's been out for a couple of months now. I'm going to hit play on both of those in the next 10 right here on Power FM.
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0: 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Chelsea hanging out with you for your Tuesday. And someone who's touched a lot of our hearts is Caesar. You know the mascot for the Western Bulldogs? Well, he has retired and they're looking to name their new mascot.
1: A lot of people want to call it Bonty.
2: Oh, yeah?
1: Someone even said Marcus Bontempelli.
2: Oh, okay. After Marcus Bonta.
1: Yeah, Marcus has been there since captain since 2020.
2: Yeah, okay.
1: So a lot of people say you got to call the Bulldog Bonty.
2: After the legend.
1: Bonty the Bulldog. That's a pretty good one. This one was my favourite, though. I think this is quite sweet. Someone said Barclay after the street name where the club is. I think it's on Barclay Street or Barclay Avenue. So, yeah, Barclay the Bulldog, because that's the street where the club is.
2: Barclay's good.
1: That's
2: well,
1: cute.
2: Otherwise, I thought, you know, yeah, we could do just Caesar 2 and just keep
1: Caesar
2: it.
1: Caesar 2.
2: Caesar 2, Electric Boogaloo.
1: The next one is Caesar 3. Yeah. The next one's Caesar 4.
2: If it ain't broke, why change it?
0: Oh, look, I don't know about continuing just Caesar 1, 2, 3 and 4. I do like Barclay. I think that's my favourite at the moment. Hey, you can catch more of Alex and Crystal tomorrow morning from 6 a.m. Stick around. Shaggy's on the way, taking us back 25 years to 01 with It Wasn't Me, after one from Sabrina Carpenter, both inside 10 on Power FM.
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4: G'day there. Checking your run home from Melbourne on the Westgate Freeway. Looking mainly clear at the moment from the Domain Tunnel through to the Ring Road Greensboro bound. No issues there. Heading onto the Deep Park Bypass on the Western Freeway. Also looking like a mainly clear run all the way back to Ballarat. 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
0: It's looking sunny for the rest of your Tuesday. Tomorrow, mostly sunny with a top of 19 degrees. And on Thursday, partly cloudy with a top of 19 as well. That's your Powercast. 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

0: Shaggy featuring Rick Rock. It wasn't me on Power FM. Chelsea hanging out with you here. Hey, do you know what could be you? You could potentially be the winner of our Around the World in 15K. 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It's Around the World in 15K, and it could be yours. Stick around, Bare Naked Ladies on the way, Alex Warren as well, and one from Somba. I love the sneaky rivalry between the two of those. We're going to hear them both in the next 10 on Power FM.
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0: And repairs the same great team just in a new location. If you've been looking for the old Eastons and going, where are they? 44 Gregory Street West is where to find them. Hey, stick around. Plenty more tunes on the way for you after 3 o'clock, including the collab from this year that feels like it's been out forever. Milky and Mole Grabs, Just the Way You Are. It's catchy, it's comfortable, and it's going to kick us off after 3. It's after your new sport and weather on Power FM.
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0: Salt and Pepper with En Vogue. What a man on Power FM. What a tune. It's Chelsea hanging out with you here on the home run. I just was thinking, what are Salt and Pepper up to these days? You don't hear too much from them. You know, they absolutely slayed through the 90s. So I've just jumped on their Instagram, Salt and Pepper Official, and they're actually still touring. This one, their pin post, TLC and Salt and Pepper with En Vogue. It's Iconic, the tour. I mean, perfectly named as well. Unfortunately, they are just touring around the States. I don't think they are coming to Australia anytime soon. But if they do, I will be there with bells on, I think. Hey, stick around. Someone who's an honorary Australian, we like to call her Pink, on the way after one from Miles Smith. That's coming up in a couple minutes' time on Power FM.
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0: with Blow Me One Last Kiss on Power FM. Chelsea hanging out with you on this Tuesday. Now, this morning, Alex and Crystal were unpacking a dilemma that Crystal had at her former workplace.
1: The last place I used to work at, there was a big debate that went on, and I didn't realise how, like, divided this was. I was like, I thought we were all just doing the same thing, but we're not. So I'm the sort of person that showers at night time. Before you go to bed, you have a shower.
2: Yeah, same.
1: Other half of the office, no, I shower in the morning. I'm like, what do you mean? You get into your bed at night having all the germs of the whole day on you. You could have been out in public. You've been at work. I mean, we had an office job, so we weren't doing anything too dirty and gross.
2: Yeah.
1: But it's like, you get into your bed with the filth of the day on you and you don't shower.
0: Oh, she's not going to like my answer. I'm one or the other, honestly. Sometimes both, if I'm really feeling up to it. There you go. Look, no matter which side of the fence you're on, we can all agree that Alex and Crystal are a lot of fun, and you can catch more of them tomorrow morning from 6. We can also all agree that we love new music. The Kid Laroi on the way with a track that's been out for about 2 weeks. Pieces plays after your weather on Power FM.
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1: Well, Dua Lipa is suing Samsung. Yeah, that's right. She's suing him for like $15 million in damages after she discovered that her face has been printed on television boxes in stores across the United States without her approval.
2: I don't know how this slipped through the cracks.
1: No, well, apparently they've been, I think she's even sent them cease and desist like letters saying, stop using my face for your packaging. People think I obviously endorse your product. I don't.
2: Yeah.
1: Even though they're just TVs. But like, you need to ask permission first, Samsung.
2: Do you think they're just going to get like, they're like, oh, we can't reprint the box. They'll just get a sticker of someone else and just put it over every single box, cover her face up with a big Samsung sticker. Well, of course, we're all loving The Devil Wears Prada 2, Anne Hathaway, Meryl Streep, and Emily Blunt all coming back and reportedly earning $17.25 million each, Australian dollars each.
1: Oh, that sounds really rough.
2: Now, apparently Meryl could have got higher, but she banded together with Anne and Emily so that they all got the same pay packet deal, so they had higher negotiating power.
1: Well, I would have said, okay, well, if Meryl's getting this high amount, let's all come up to Meryl's and get like 30 million each instead of 17 million each.
2: Well, yeah, well, sorry.
1: She's bargained down. They should have all bargained up.
2: Is 18 million not enough for you, Crystal?
1: No, I want more than that.
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0: It's looking sunny for the rest of your Tuesday. Tomorrow, mostly sunny with a top of 19 degrees. And on Thursday, partly cloudy with a top of 19 as well. That's your Powercast. 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

0: Braithwaite. As the days go by on Power FM, Chelsea hanging out with you here. I love that we can play that 80s classic straight after, like, one of the newest songs out at the moment, the Kid Laroi's Pieces. That is why they call us Hit Music Station, that is for sure. Hey, something cool we do here at Power FM is we invite a junior weather reporter on the show. On a Thursday morning, they get to hang out with Alex and Crystal, see the behind the scenes of radio, read out the weather as well. 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That's thanks to Jenny's ELC, where families feel at home. You can book a tour at their new Winter Valley Centre. Junior weather reporters, they're one of the highlights of the week, that's for sure. Hey, stick around. One of my favourite songs at the moment, even though it came out last year, Sam Fender and Olivia Dean, Rain Me In. 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

0: You're on Ballarat's hit music station, Power FM. Chelsea hanging out with you for your Tuesday. What have you been up to today? Been at work? Maybe having a day at home? Oh, treat yourself. Either way, I'm glad that you're hanging out with us for your afternoon on the home run. Thanks to the Sticky Chili Chicken Burger, now at APCO Cafe 24/7. Maybe you're eating one of those and listening to this right now. That would be a weird feeling. If you're not, though, go run and grab one because it's crispy, sweet, spicy, loaded, and delicious and only available for a limited time. Hey, stick around. Coming up for you after 4 o'clock, Amy Shark's latest one and one of my favourites from Tate McRae. Just keep watching. 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
10: Not a bad drive out of Melbourne at the moment. Fairly standard, clear on the Westgate Freeway to the Ring Road. Then as you're approaching the Deer Park Bypass, some delays. Then the Deer Park Bypass itself, slow through to Hopkins on the Western. Then a clear run the rest of your journey home to Ballarat and the surrounding areas. 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
11: Hi there, I'm Brett Mack with your local news first. Regional Cities Victoria is warning organised crime could shift into country areas if a new surveillance crackdown remains focused only on Melbourne. Deputy Chair Michael Goble says criminal activity doesn't stop at the city edge, warning corridors like the Western Freeway to Ballarat could become blind spots. RCV wants regional Victoria included in any statewide camera network or given access to the state's new hospitality security funding. The group says a metro-only approach risks leaving regional businesses and communities more vulnerable to organised crime. The CEO of the City of Ballarat says he's disappointed last week's state budget did not fund any of their priority projects. On the wish list were big ticket items such as the aviation and circular economy precincts and the duplication of Dyson Drive. Evan King says the November election may provide the next funding opportunity.
12: I suppose we need to recognise the fact that it's an election budget, so you're probably unlikely to get lots of large projects in a budget leading into an election. So we'll obviously go into full advocacy mode now for the election and really push hard on those key projects.
11: Federation University has launched its first ever mid-year nursing intake at its Ballarat campus, responding to strong demand from local students. The new intake allows aspiring nurses to start sooner without relocating or waiting for the traditional start of the year entry. The move comes as the Central Highlands faces a projected shortfall of 11,600 healthcare workers over the next decade. Classes for the mid-year intake begin on July 20, with applications now open. Updating sport and Ballarat basketball talent, Lucas Byrne has been named in Australia's final squad for the FIBA Under-17 World Cup. The young centre is one of 12 players selected to represent the Australian Crocs on the world stage in Turkey next month. Byrne earned selection following a national trial process and strong performances at elite junior level. The Crocs will open their World Cup campaign against Serbia. That's the latest in your local news.
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13: Hi there, I'm Laura Edison. Well, parachuting within the Australian Defence Force has been paused in the wake of the death of 50-year-old soldier Lachlan Muddle. He and an instructor collided last night during an advanced training course at Jervis Bay in New South Wales. Defence Minister Richard Marles says it's a tragic incident.
14: It does appear as though the parachutes have become tangled, and that is why they were not open. The exact rate of descent, whether they landed together, all of those are details which need to be investigated.
13: Changes to capital gains tax and negative gearing are among the biggest unknowns headed into tonight's handing down of the federal budget. Dr. Isaac Gross from the School of Economics at Monash says the government has already foreshadowed a winding back of the capital gains discount.
15: But they've also indicated they're going to be winding back negative gearing in some way. And those details, at least, haven't really been publicly confirmed. So I think that's the big sort of mysterious outcome. We'll be waiting to see what the Treasurer announces on budget night.
13: A teenager from Canberra has become the first person to be charged with planning a terrorist act in the ACT. It's alleged the 17-year-old was planning the attack on people not known to him, motivated by views aligned with nationalist and racist extremism. The maximum penalty for the offence is life imprisonment. UK Cabinet is preparing to meet amid growing calls for Prime Minister Keir Starmer to stand down. And experts are warning of a growing number of Aussies with ADHD using cocaine to self-medicate due to a prescription drug shortage. Data shows cocaine use is at a 10-year high.
9: D2E Gym. From Dalacombe to Wendouree, you're never too far from a D2E.
13: As born out Lions coach Chris Fagan says Michael Voss will be welcomed back at Brisbane after he walked away from his Carlton job. Voss quit after a horror start to the season and plenty of speculation about his future. Fagan says it's something he never liked to see.
16: I always get disappointed when I see coaches either walk away or be sacked. And I don't know what it was in this instance, but just wish him all the best and hope he's not lost the footy.
13: And to league, the Roosters will be without Victor Radley for this weekend's Magic Round clash with the Cowboys. He's accepted a one-game ban for a high tackle. And that is the latest in news and sport.
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17: It's looking sunny for the rest of today. Tomorrow, mostly sunny and a top of 19 degrees. And then on Thursday, partly cloudy and a top of 19.
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0: I'm Amy Shark, the biggest ick on Power FM. Chelsea hanging out with you on this Tuesday afternoon, and some potential new music on the way from Amy Shark. She posted on Facebook less than 24 hours ago that she, in fact, is a child of divorce and wants to write a song, has written a song, about what that's like and, you know, something relatable for all those people in the same situation. She said, "Do you want me to release it?" And, of course, it's blown up on the social. So I'm sure we can expect it in the next couple of weeks. Hey, stick around. Matchbox 20 on the way, taking us back to the late 90s, and then Sia bringing us back to the 2020s with Give Me Love. Both of those inside 10 on Power FM.
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0: Sia, give me love on Power FM. Chelsea hanging out with you here. Hey, this morning on The Brekkie Show, Alex and Crystal made what I think was an unexpected comparison.
1: To a Repco the other day because I was being,
2: trying to be an adult.
1: And I was, being a big man,
2: like a Repco.
1: My partner, Alice, the missus, she, the windscreen wipers weren't working on her car and I was they need replacing. And
2: don't
1: I was
2: worry
1: like,
2: about a babe, I'll hit in Repco, fix it up for you.
1: Exactly, you know what I mean? I'll get on the tools and get it fixed up. Because that's the kind of person I am.
2: Yeah, right.
1: And so I go to Repco and I go to the windscreen wiper aisle. Oh, I did ask the guy in the end and he was amazing and very helpful. You know, you have to get one long one and one short one because they're not the same length on your windscreen wipers because obviously at the front they're like different sizes.
2: Yeah, that's
1: cool. One does a bigger arc than the other one.
2: That's how I think they should be making bras because not all women have one tartar the same size as the other one. We sometimes need different cups. Same with windscreen wipers.
1: There we go. That's it. I mean, Repco is going to move into brassiers.
0: They might be branching out. Trademark that, I reckon, Crystal. You might be onto something. Hey, you can catch more of Alex and Crystal tomorrow morning from 6 a.m. Stick around. A different kind of Alex on the way. The Warren kind plays after your weather on Power FM.
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0: It's looking sunny for the rest of your Tuesday. Tomorrow, mostly sunny with a top of 19 degrees. And on Thursday, partly cloudy with a top of 19 as well. That's your Powercast. 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

0: this with one of my favourite songs to whip out at karaoke there. It's Teenage Dirtbag on Bower FM. Chelsea here for you Tuesday arvo. Now, have you heard that Alex and Crystal want to help you out? 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Kalani and Usher's latest track on the way, Should That Never. It's coming up after one that feels new, but it's actually from 2011. Kato and John, Turn the Lights Off. It's become a bit of a meme, and it makes you feel good, that's for sure. It plays in the next five on Power FM.
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10: Not a bad drive out of Melbourne, especially for this time of the afternoon. Delays over the West Gate Bridge. Once you've passed Williamstown Road, clear to the Ring Road. Ring Road is slow from Boundary Road through to the Deer Park Bypass. Deer Park Bypass is running pretty well. There is a crash inbound around Robinson's Road, so as you're heading home to Ballarat, people are slowing down for a sticky beak. Otherwise, delays through to around Leakes Road on the Western. 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That's the latest traffic on Power FM.
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0: Shaboozy with a bar song, Tipsy on Power FM. Chelsea with you for your Tuesday evening. Hope it is treating you well. Hey, on the way is Taylor Swift's song off of her latest album, The Life of a Showgirl. Came out in October last year. And only recently has this one been getting a bit more attention. Elizabeth Taylor. It's about, you know, navigating a relationship and also, you know, extreme fame at the same time. It's a very interesting story. And it plays for you after one from Noiseworks, which is on the way. Both of them in the next 10 on Power FM.
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0: Taylor Swift, Elizabeth Taylor on Power FM. Chelsea hanging out with you for your Tuesday. Now, if you've just been, you know, kind of passively listening through your evening, that's okay. People do that with radio sometimes. But I do need you to turn your ears on for just a second because our mash track is not too far from going off. E-jackpots are $20 more each day. Tomorrow, well, it could be up to $160 unless someone guessed it this morning. So let's find out how it went.
1: Iris by Goo Goo Dolls.
2: Yep.
1: In Excess, Never Tear Us Apart.
2: Right.
1: Linkin Park, In the End.
2: Mm-hmm.
1: And Outkast, Miss Jackson.
2: All right, Alora and Kayla, this morning you have got 3 out of 4 correct.
1: Oh,
2: I'm so sorry, but thank you for calling. You try again tomorrow, okay?
1: Yes.
2: All right, have a good one. Let's get on to Angie. Now, Angie, are you there?
3: Yes, I'm here.
2: All right, give us your 4 guesses. What do you got today?
3: Okay, today we've got Linkin Park, In the End.
2: Right.
3: Outkast, Miss Jackson. Goo Goo Dolls, Iris. And Jimmy Eat World, The Middle.
2: Jimmy Eat World, The Middle. Okay, Angie.
3: Yes.
2: You have got 3 out of 4 correct today.
0: Oh, my goodness me. So that means tomorrow at Jackpots, once again, it's worth $160. Let's have one more listen of how it sounds. My goodness me, there's a bunch of songs in there. 4, in fact. I'll let you listen to it one more time as a practice before you call up tomorrow morning. There you go. That's your mash track. Again, worth $160 tomorrow. You need to call Alex and Crystal if you think you know all 4 tunes there. And get it wrong, the cash prize will just keep on growing. So listen out for your cue to call tomorrow morning. It's your cash track, your mash track, all thanks to Stone Real Estate. Hey, stick around. Crazy Town on the way, taking us back to 01 with Butterfly. 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
0: It's looking sunny for the rest of your Tuesday. Tomorrow, mostly sunny with a top of 19 degrees. And on Thursday, partly cloudy with a top of 19 as well. That's your Powercast. 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

0: Ed Sheeran, a little more on Power FM. It's Chelsea with you on this Tuesday evening with plenty more tunes on the way, like this one from Pink. Irrelevant, taking us back to 22. Pearl Jam going a little earlier to the mid-90s. And a freshie from Lady Gaga and Doechii. It's been out for just over a month. It's iconic, and I don't want to give away any spoilers, but have you seen The Devil Wears Prada 2 yet? Well, if you like that song, I think you'll like the movie. We're going to play all of those inside 15, so stick around on Power FM.
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2: Not a bad drive out of Melbourne. Delays are easing up. Just some slowness over the Westgate Bridge. Then it's a good run through the Ring Road. Ring Road is slow on the approach to the Deer Park Bypass, and you'll continue being a bit of traffic through to Hopkins on the Western Freeway. Then a clear run home to Ballarat and the surrounding areas where there are no major incidents. 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And that's the latest traffic on Power FM.
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14: Hi, I'm Rana Hussein. A double boost for the Maroons ahead of Thursday night's second State of Origin clash. Forwards Keely Joseph and Mackenzie Wheel have both been cleared to play in Game 2. A record crowd of more than 26,000 is expected at Suncorp Stadium for the clash between New South Wales and Queensland. In tennis, former world number one Iga Swiatek has beaten Naomi Osaka in straight sets to advance to the quarterfinals of the Italian Open. And Emerson Jones has been given a wild card for the French Open, which gets underway later this month.
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11: Hi there, I'm Brett Mack with your local news first. Regional Cities Victoria is warning organised crime could shift into country areas if a new surveillance crackdown remains focused only on Melbourne. Deputy Chair Michael Goble says criminal activity doesn't stop at the city edge, warning corridors like the Western Freeway to Ballarat could become blind spots.

0: It is Will and Woody. I hope you're having a wonderful drive home. Now, look, I'm going to get you guys up to speed up next as to what is going on in here. I suppose if you're fresh to the show, all you need to know for now is that there is a giant sheet on the table here, yeah. And we believe underneath that is a 6-foot taxidermied snake.
1: Python.
0: Python. Now, we haven't seen it. We don't know what it looks like yet. Yeah. If you're wondering why it's here, you're wondering how it's here, and you want to know what the hell is going on and why we're so excited about it, then stay tuned. We're going to go to a song. I'll give you all the context and everything right up next.
2: That's a great hook.
0: It's part of our swap meet. I'm sure those of you who are listening would know what happened yesterday. We traded 3 Taylor Swift signed CDs for this snake. I'll tell you why up next. It's Will and Woody.

0: It is Will and Woody, all thanks to Glowbird Energy this afternoon. Battle of the Gens happening a little bit later on. Right now, though, Woodrow, we have a 6-foot-long taxidermied snake sitting on the desk. We haven't looked at it yet. It's covered in a sheet, so you'll get our reaction in a second as to how good this thing is. If you want to know why and how we're looking at that, then listen to this.
1: Will and Woody's Swap Meet.
0: Woody, we are turning trash into treasure again with our swap meet, and this time it's Book to Bling.
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2: And now we just traded 3 signed Taylor Swift CDs
0: for a taxidermied snake.
1: Come and make a trade. Will and Woody's Swap Meet. Swap the deal, keep the good energy with Glowbird.
0: There you go. So, look, if you want to make a trade for the snake already, I know there's a few people who are pretty keen to dip their toe in the water. You can text us now or call on to offer a trade. That's when the trade will be made. But, Woods, let's have a look at this girl.
4: I'd love to see it. I barely slept last night thinking about what the little girl's going to look like.
0: Now, I'm being told that it's fragile, Joe. Is that right?
5: Yeah, it's like, well, it's a real taxidermied snake, so the scales can be, like, can kind of fall off it a little bit if you touch it too viciously. Whoa. So just be careful.
4: Okay. So this is taxidermy from the 80s, I believe. Yvonne gave us this.
0: Yvonne, yes, for the 3 Taylor Swift CDs signed.
4: Okay.
0: Yes.
4: Okay.
0: Have we gone backwards? That's what I'm interested in. Is this actually good? Woody's impressed, but we know you've got a bit of a fetish for taxidermy.
6: Whoa, I mean, it's a big,
0: And
4: it's wrapped around a piece of wood, so it really looks like it's in its habitat.
6: Whoa. Can I touch him?
5: Carefully.
6: Yeah. Oh, it's legit.
0: Well, I hope so.
4: I mean, that's it looks like a real snake. It looks like a real snake in here.
0: Wow, it feels like, intense. That is intense.
4: And I hate to go straight to business here, but I always do. And I'm amazed by this, but Yvonne said that this cost her $2,000.
0: $1,000.
4: Okay. $1,000. Sorry, man. $1,000 in the 80s.
0: Yeah.
4: So when you move things around for inflation, plus the fact that taxidermy, it's got a lot harder to taxidermy, I think, with licenses, et cetera. So supply has gone down.
0: Yes.
4: I would say that because we're 30 years on, all those factors in mind, we're looking at a $5,000 taxidermied snake.
0: Okay. Well, that's good to get your punter's opinion on this. But if you want to see the snake, it'll be on our socials. Will and Woody, you're going to go and check it out for yourself. Get your eyes on the prize before you make a trade. Totally understand. Text us. So, Woody stops feeling the snake.
6: Sorry.
0: Now, that's just your very amateur view on what the snake could be worth, Woods. But thankfully, we've got Mario from Melbourne Taxidermy who joins us now. Mario, welcome to Will and Woody.
7: Thank you.
0: Now, Mario, what are we dealing with here? This is this as valuable as we think it is?
7: Yeah, unfortunately not. Unlike furniture, that sort of.
0: Thanks for joining us, Mario. It's been a pleasure.
4: Is that the view of the entire taxidermy community, or are you particularly just pessimistic about this kind of thing?
7: No, the sort of value really goes depending on the quality of the work.
4: Very high quality, Mario. Very high quality. It looks like a real snake. Like if anyone else walked in here without knowing it was taxidermied. Yeah. They'd think we had a real python in here.
7: Unfortunately, he's lost a bit of colour there with the age.
4: Oh, you've seen a photo. Have you said, bugger. he does look a bit grey, if I'm being frank.
7: He looks a bit under the weather, but I'd say not as much as what you probably think it is, unfortunately.
0: So less than 1,000 now, you think, Mario?
7: Yeah, look. If you were to mount something like that and want to get a taxidermy, you'd be looking probably around the $500-$600 mark.
0: Okay.
7: It is a python. It is anything rare, but the condition of that, I'd say, look, you'd probably get.
0: Look, doesn't matter, Mario. I think I've covered it off nicely now.
4: I think one thing we didn't mention
0: more
4: was
0: dollar amounts from Mario, please.
4: This was the python that was used in the film Crocodile Dundee. So I don't know if that adds anything. Yep.
7: I suppose it's got a bit of a story to it. Sometimes that does add to the value of it.
4: Here we go, Mario.
0: Thank you, Mario. Thanks so much for your expert opinion there, Mario from Melbourne Taxidermy. Right, well, there you go.
4: Just his opinion. Just his opinion. Okay. Why don't we get him on? Whose idea was that? Did we know what he was going to say?
0: Yeah, surely you guys spoke about this.
4: Yeah.
0: We had a $10,000 engagement room. We're a team. We're a team. We're working as a team. Annalise, I know you organised that guy.
5: It was a group effort.
0: Don't you try and take the shots for her. Don't you dare.
4: We found Mario. We all know what we're trying to do.
0: Do you not want Paris to get the engagement ring?
8: No, I do, but I just don't like snakes, so...
4: It's going to be easy to get rid of the snake if we make it seem more valuable than people want to trade for it.
0: As punishment, you've got to kiss the snake.
8: No.
4: I'll kiss the snake.
8: Yeah.
0: Oh, that's way too eager.
8: Beautiful. Oh, that's so...
0: Beautiful.
8: That's
0: well, like, now, a bit more value there. Woody's kissed it. So. Woody's kissed it.
8: Kiss it again.
6: Look at that.
0: Woody's kissed it.
6: I'll lick it.
0: No, don't lick the snake. All right. So, if you guys like to make a trade for the snake.
4: Yeah.
0: A 6-foot, beautifully taxidermied snake. Texas. I think it's amazing.
4: It'd look great in your house.
0: Don't listen to Mario.
4: It'd be great in your house.
0: Otherwise, the trade's going to be happening on our way to a $10,000 engagement ring, as it is every day. The swap meet. Make sure you're tuning in then. You can make a trade with us. It's Will and Woody.

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0: best rock off you've ever won. Obviously, I'm talking about the stakes here.
1: Of course.
0: So how good was it? Mm-hmm. I once won actually a rock off. I remember I was studying overseas with some friends.
1: Yeah.
0: It was all four of us. We just moved into a share house. Didn't know what the accommodation was going to look like.
1: Yeah.
0: We rock up at the share house. Three pretty dingy single rooms. This is for 6 months of accommodation.
1: Oh, wow. This is a huge
0: one double bed with ensuite.
1: Whoa.
0: There's only one way to sort that. There's only one way. That's the rock.
1: Did you have knockout tournament or was it all four?
0: All four
1: throwing
0: at once.
1: In? Wow.
0: Yeah. I won. Now, Annalise has written in the chat, what is a rock off?
1: Are you joking?
0: Are you joking?
1: Annalise?
0: Who are you?
2: I think you just need to be more clear about what a rock off is.
1: Hang on. Well, would your generation not do rock offs?
2: Paper, rock is what we call it.
1: But you knew what we meant by rock off. You know what. Sexy dust.
0: Sexy dust doesn't get it either.
1: Do you know what scissors, paper, rock is though, Daz?
3: Yeah, of course I heard that, but I've never heard a rock off.
1: You're kidding.
0: Really?
1: Wow. It's usually you guys are shortening things. You've lengthened it back out.
2: Yeah.
0: Scissors, paper, rock.
2: That makes it.
0: Well, you say paper, scissors, rock.
1: Paper, scissors, I say.
0: What is rock off?
1: Yeah, I thought everyone was rocking off.
0: Rock off for it?
1: Yeah.
0: Wow.
1: I definitely wouldn't say let scissors, paper, rock for it.
0: Losers.
1: Oh, God, yeah. Very wordy.
0: Wow, you guys, you're out of touch. I hate to say it.
2: You guys are old.
1: Yeah, okay.
0: It does sound like should we rock off for it? I thought we were cool.
1: Yeah, no, I, yeah.
0: Yeah, all right. Well,
1: I think we've won there, can I just say? I think.
0: I'd like to think so. Well, it's amazing that I had to qualify that.
1: Yeah, no, that's extraordinary. It's hard to know.
0: Maybe they're out of touch, bro. Anyway, so what am I asking then, Annalise? What's the greatest?
2: What have you had to paper scissors rock for?
1: Oh, very wordy. I think we can use rock off now because we've discussed it. We're there. Everyone knows what we mean. We will continue to use rock. Now I'm sounding really old.
0: Just doubling down like a true boomer. So what's the greatest paper, scissors, rock you've ever won?
1: Yeah.
0: Okay. Oh, hate it. But yeah, that is the question I'm asking. I won a double bed once for 6 months in accommodation. It was an enormous win. That's about as good as it gets. But I did also win one against my partner, Sim, yesterday. Now, look, there's a bit of sleep deprivation going. We just had a second child. We're given some food in a voucher. You contributed to that, only a very small amount. But we're also given a $200 massage and spa voucher. Now, you would think this was meant for her, but it
1: wasn't. What do you mean you think? It is
0: It wasn't
1: for her.
0: Said on the voucher.
1: Yeah, because it's
0: this
1: so obvious.
0: This is for you, Sim. Well, we're all struggling.
1: Okay.
0: We've all got a bit of sleep deprivation.
1: How was the birth for you? It was tough, was it?
0: Well, I mean, tough for the surgery. We had a C-section in the end, so, you know, she didn't have to do a lot. And so I think if the birth was vaginal, then, you know, for sure, voucher's yours. But I think, you know, I'll send it off to the hospital. They can give it to the obstetrician if the C-section.
1: You're going
0: to
1: die on this hill, aren't you?
0: Sounds
1: you are
0: like
1: going to die on
0: this
1: hill.
0: How badly do you want a massage?
1: How tight are your muscles, man?
0: Yeah, tight. I've got a tight calf. I was using my water bottle for the foam roller out there. Anyway, so she was up for it. Here's the thing. She could have denied me.
1: Of course. Yeah, yeah.
0: She always goes paper every time. I know that. She forgets that I know.
1: Yeah.
0: So she goes back to it. So she goes paper. I obviously scissored her immediately.
1: Oh, no.
0: I win.
1: Did you feel dirty when you, like, that for me in a relationship is a win that it doesn't feel good?
0: No, I feel good. And I think I'll feel good even better after I go and get a $200 massage at Sense of Self. I'm going to feel great. Now, I don't feel that bad about it, but look, what's the best rock off you've ever won? I suppose there's another element to this. Should I keep the voucher or should I have to give it back? Am I a bad person for keeping my partner's pregnancy massage voucher?
1: Yes. Sorry, it's a pregnancy massage.
0: No, it's
1: as
0: not
1: well.
0: A pregnancy
1: you're
0: massage.
1: You're
0: not pregnant anymore.
1: I've got to book in for the pregnancy massage. I think this is for your wife, mate. No, it wasn't specified.
0: She's not pregnant anymore. It's for a normal person. Not a normal God, sounds bad. No, it's just
1: how many landmines do you want to step on? 103.1 Power FM.

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0: It's Will and Woody. Hope you're having a wonderful drive home. Battle of the Gens is up next. Right now, though, Woodrow, Mel Gibson, he's wearing this date. He's 70 years old, Mel Gibson. Where the hell did that go? That time flew by. And he's gone on a date with, oh, a bit of Braveheart. Oh, relive. What did you call Mel Gibson Braveheart the other day?
1: Oh, I can't remember.
0: I showed you a photo of Mel Gibson's Braveheart. And what did she say?
2: Oh. She thought it was someone from the band Kiss. I think.
0: Oh, yeah.
1: Oh, that's right. Yes, the American version of Kiss.
2: And then he said, oh, maybe it's
0: Kiss are American.
1: And then I found that out afterwards in the comments.
0: So anyway, Mel's been on this date. He's 70 years old, which is crazy. Yeah, he split with his long-term partner, Rosalind Ross, 5 months ago.
2: Oh, very
0: and
2: sad.
0: And he appears to be smitten with a 44-year-old Italian actress called Antonella Salvucci.
2: There you go.
0: Yeah.
2: Love knows no bounds.
0: Yeah.
2: He looks great for 70, I reckon, Mel Gibson. Like, it had no work done, clearly. Like,
0: he's going to be one of those guys that's just going to age beautifully, isn't he?
2: Yeah, great wrinkles. Yeah. Great wrinkles. Yeah. But let's talk about the main point of this date, Wilbur, which has been a point of contention amongst the team.
0: Absolutely, Woods. Absolutely, Woods. They're caught hooking up at the restaurant.
2: A lot of kissing going, a lot of PDAs going on, which is great. Had a questionable hat on. Hated his hat.
0: Yeah, I hate it.
2: Had a lightning bolt down the side, like off with the hat.
0: He's wearing a flat cap as a 70-year-old. Oh, you got to drop
2: Mel,
0: that.
2: Get rid of the hat.
0: Yeah, I think unless you're African American, I think there's an issue there. So he's gone out. After they've hooked up.
2: Yeah. A lot of kissing, holding hands, all that.
0: And then they're going from venue hopping. They've walked down the street.
2: A bit of a bar crawl. Why not?
0: Yeah, a bit of a pub crawl with Mel Gibson. A lot of people can't think much better. He's walking down the street and he decides to take a piss behind a car.
2: Course. Back left.
0: Bushway behind the car.
2: Left tyre. That's the rule, isn't it? Back left tyre.
0: Now,
2: that's the rule. Everyone knows that rule, don't they?
0: What's the rule?
2: If you don't take a wee on a car, back left tyre.
0: I didn't know that.
2: And everyone knows that's the wee wheel.
0: Well, I don't know. So you and I don't know if it's called the wee wheel.
2: No,
0: but
2: it is.
0: You and I were talking about the fact that, like, I mean, you and I headed down the other night after we finished work. I'd forgot to take it to urinate upstairs before I left. I did a wee in the work car park. I mean, like, that happened.
2: I definitely wasn't going to talk about that, but yeah.
0: But, like, you do that all the time.
2: I do.
0: Well, I think we don't... In the work car park.
2: Well, in the garden, in the pebbles.
0: I went in the garden. I didn't just stand there.
2: Yeah. In the, you know, the pebbles and
0: I didn't just hose down Christian O'Connell's spot. Like, I went into the garden.
2: So,
0: but we don't know where the bounds are, I don't think, in terms of this. But everyone, Annalise, you think this is disgusting.
1: It's gross. Yeah, guys. Go to
0: it's Mel Gibson, though.
1: Yeah, again, I don't really know who this guy is. Like,
0: Wrong person to talk to.
2: So Jacob Elordi. What if you're on a date with Jacob Elordi?
0: Oh, Jacob Elordi.
2: Because Jacob Elordi, like Mel Gibson was Jacob Elordi.
0: Jacob Elordi does a bush wee. You've gone on a date with him. Are you now not going home with him?
1: I'd be a little bit like, whoa. Like first day, whoa.
0: Yeah.
1: Whoa, get, like, put it away, bro. Go to the toilet. Yeah, but like,
2: he doesn't do it in front of you. Like, he turns around and takes a wee on a
1: maybe
2: wheel
1: go down
2: of the car.
1: If it goes down an alleyway, absolutely. But if he's doing it on the street, I'm probably going, Jacob, come on now. Come on now, babe.
0: Throwing the babe there. Jeez, how did it feel out of the mouth?
1: Pretty good. I'd give it a go again.
0: Yeah, you would.
2: What is so gross about it?
1: I think it's just like a lot. It's just a lot going on there. Like, could you seriously not hold your bladder that much longer?
0: I think we're just so used to being able to wee everywhere. And I think particularly as a little boy, you get told if you run up to your mum and dad, hey, I really need to go to the toilet. They just go, well, there's no better place than that tree over there. Absolutely. And you just kind of get conditioned into that.
1: Yeah, but you're not a little boy anymore.
0: Well, am I not?
2: That's not bad from you.
0: Why can't I be a little boy anymore? I'm interested because, like, the first, I know I'm going to throw my beautiful partner under the bus here, but I've got no qualms. So the first night that I met her was at a music festival and we were hanging out probably for 20 minutes. And then I didn't want to lose her. So I was like, I'm going to stay with you.
2: Yeah.
0: And she said, I'm going to go and do a bushway. And I was like, great. No, I don't care. And she went and did a bushway and came back. No issue here.
2: It's at a festival as well. Like,
0: not a problem. Not a problem.
2: Of course.
0: But is it like, is that still the same thing? That's fine.
1: Festival's different.
0: But I respected her more for that. Because I was you don't care what I think about you. And that you're instantly 10 times hotter. Oh, here we go.
3: But you were already into her.
0: No, I told you that this morning.
2: That's, in confidence. That's a true. No,
3: or
2: it's true.
3: You heard said, I quote,
0: she could have done anything. Yeah. She could have done a poo behind a bush and I wouldn't have cared at that stage.
2: Yeah, maybe she did. She was cornered a bush way, but who knows?
0: Oh, yeah. Girls do that, don't they?
2: I don't know where the line is.
0: But there's a difference here, with the girls and the boys in terms of bush ways.
2: So Mim told me a story pretty early on in our relationship, which I said I'd never tell on radio, but here we are.
0: Let's go to a song. I want to take some calls on this. I want to take some calls on this. On what do you think to be like the most inappropriate? We'll call it a bush wee, but out in the wild wee that you've taken.
2: Okay,
0: you might get random. I know our EP Joe's got a great story.
2: Yes, I think everyone's got a great story.
0: We've all taken a bush away in the wild, and I think that these need to be celebrated. Yep. I don't think they need to be. Yep. I mean, Mel Gibson. On the 1 to 100 scale of Mel Gibson's greatest bushways, this is nowhere. This pales.
2: He wouldn't think twice about it. He probably knew he was getting papped. He didn't care.
0: He didn't care.
2: Because there's lines. I agree that there's lines, and I definitely crossed a line when I took a wee in the front yard of my girlfriend at the time's mother's house. Rocked up. I got a thing about I don't like getting to a house and saying, can I use the toilet straight away? So I took a wee in the front yard. Unfortunately, made eye contact with my girlfriend's mum through the front window. Riffing.
0: So you still see those eyes.
2: I do.
0: I want to go to our EP Joe in a second about a wild wee she's taken. Nicole. Nicole.
4: Hello.
0: Wildest wee you've taken?
4: South Bank out the front of Crown Casino.
2: Oh, on the concrete. On the concrete there,
4: yeah,
2: Nicole.
4: On the concrete, in like Melbourne. Along the Yarra.
2: Why didn't you go closer to the Yarra?
0: There's a lot of bathrooms there. There's a lot of bathrooms there.
2: Nah, but you got to go. But I feel like you could have gone in the Yarra rather than on the concrete.
0: Oh, yeah, as if it's hard to get to the Yarra there. The fences are quite high.
2: You're made to hold your hands and lean over.
4: Yeah, and there's concrete bench seats, and I thought I was hiding, but my friends then advised me that pretty much everyone saw me who was walking.
0: It's a bit intense. People busk on that. Concrete, Nicole.
4: Yep.
0: Thanks for the call, though, mate.
2: Wouldn't be the first one to take away.
0: So I didn't get to ask Nicole actually. Nicole, you're on you're on a date with Mel Gibson. He does a wee behind a car. Where do you stand?
4: Next to it.
2: Nicole, we're learning a lot about you, Nicole. We're learning a lot about you.
0: Wow, Nicole. I want to go to Joe. Joe, wildest wee you've taken?
3: So there's context to this story. I was in.
0: Don't need it. We're running out of time.
3: Make I was at quick. A Red Hot Chili Peppers concert and I'd waited a really long time to get a good spot and I really needed to pee because I was having a couple of beers and so I had the old beer cup and so I just peed in the cup and then just dropped it on the floor accidentally.
2: Yeah, that's absolutely fine. Surely you had more than one cup in you though?
3: Well, yeah, so use your imagination.
0: You refilled?
3: Refilled, yep.
2: Oh, hang on.
3: I had bought a Parliament Funkadelic shirt earlier and so that was the toilet paper.
2: Took it too far. Cut it. Empty.
3: Yeah, you can hold it. It's actually crazy. Before that, I was like, I didn't realize your bladder held that much.
2: Yeah. There you go. Great Keatles.
0: Don't try and make it scientific.
3: Keatle time.
2: Keatles. Yeah, right. Keatles.
0: Eleanor.
5: Hello.
0: I'll ask you first. You're Mel Gibson. You're on a date with him. Does a wee behind a car. Where do you sit with it? First date.
5: Yeah.
0: First
5: yeah, no, nah, I'm out. Sorry.
2: You're kidding.
0: There you go. Eleanor, what's the wildest wee you've taken? Where do you think the line is?
5: This is actually one I witnessed. We live on like a property with a creek beside us.
0: Yeah.
5: And so we're sitting out on our front deck having our morning coffee and someone's pulled over and just walked down in the creek and squatted for a wee and we're just sitting there looking at their bum. Yay.
0: So that's a line for you.
5: It's like when someone can see you. I think that's the line.
0: Yeah, right.
2: Yeah,
0: so for me,
2: that's very
0: safe.
2: In a creek.
0: Creek on the side of the road.
2: It's
0: happy
2: fluid,
0: days.
2: Fluid joining fluid. Do you know what I mean?
0: Oh, yeah, don't try and make it scientific.
2: No, but that makes... It's like...
0: Annalise, you've taken a wild wee before?
1: No, I'm pretty tame. I've taken river wees, but that's really normal.
2: Yeah, go back home. Send them home. I get the if you can put it into a natural body of water.
0: You're so prim and proper with all this stuff, aren't you?
1: Yeah, I'm a nice lady.
0: Oh God, you are so firmly on your high horse this afternoon. It's just so lame. So lame.
2: Would you wee in your front yard or your backyard at home?
1: Yeah, I've definitely done it because you know when you're in the pool and your dad goes, "Don't pee in the pool," so you just make a quick for the grass.
0: Oh, gross.
2: Let's go to Heath. Got a
0: surely just everyone just wees in the pool at that stage. You're either winging the pool or you're lying, as far as I'm concerned.
2: I couldn't agree more.
0: A person in the world that, I don't wear in the pool. No, of course you do. You're in the pool.
2: Do you remember that pool rumor, though, that started where they said that they put a chemical
0: in the weed, it's purple.
2: That got me for years. It was a lie. That doesn't exist. Hey, this is something your son did when he was little.
6: Yes, he did, yes. He was busting to go to the toilet and his mum didn't listen to him at the shops.
2: Yeah.
6: And the closest thing to a bush wee you'd have was in the Safeway's lettuce aisle. He peed all over the lettuces stacked up on the boxes.
0: Oh, yuck. Power FM.

0: Will and Woody. Hope you're having a great Tuesday. The quiz is in 5 minutes. Your chance at $1,000 every day with us in Australia's easiest quiz. Right now, though, junior producer Annalise back in the studio, fresh from the toilet, and going to find out which generation is most out of touch.
1: Leave Billy alone!
2: It's Will and Woody's Battle of the Gens!
3: I didn't go to the toilet, guys.
0: You're sounding guilty.
4: Weird, you getting defensive about it.
0: So
4: what happened in there?
0: Whatever, you just went into the toilet, man.
4: Yeah. We all wee and poo.
0: Whatever.
4: It took you
0: 7 to 10 minutes. That's fine. It's an average time.
4: You do a bit of death scrolling on there.
3: I do that at home.
0: It's live on radio, mate. All right, here we go. So, Annalise, first one for you today.
3: Hit me.
0: Who is Cosimo DeVito?
4: Oh, good one.
3: Ooh, Cosimo DeVito. It kind of sounds similar to Vince Colosimo.
0: Does. In the
3: Cosimo, is this the guy who is in Pack to the Rafters and Ben moves in with him, the neighbour?
4: So Cosimo DeVito in Pack to the Rafters?
3: Yeah, the neighbour.
0: And the Ben, the name, moves him.
3: Cosmo. I think they called him Cosmo.
4: That's his nickname, is it? Cosmo?
3: Cosmo.
4: So we're definitely locking in the bloke from Pack to the Rafters who lived next to Ben.
3: Yeah. Yeah, I think so. But I feel wrong.
0: No, Cosimo. You're very wrong, very wrong. Cosimo DeVito was a contestant on the first season of Australian Idol. She's a singer-songwriter.
3: Oh, she! Amazing.
4: She!
0: Oh, she!
4: As an icon. She had to pull out of the competition. She had a nod. Yeah.

0: Yeah, she had that very famous speech where she pulled out. Yeah.
1: She the same season as the girl who Goldie who wore the gold suit. Who wore the gold suit?
2: Are you talking about Paulini?
1: Paulini.
2: Did you just call Paulini Goldie?
1: Yeah, I was going to call her Goldie Hawn, but that's Kate Hudson's mum.
3: Oh, nice.
1: Thank you.
4: Very good. Nice little drive by. We're so far off it. Knew she could rule us back in. Nice. Yeah, known as Paulini. Yeah.
1: Yeah. Okay. Yeah, Paulini. Wow.
0: I don't think Paulini was season one though. I think she was season two maybe.
3: What's Cosima up to these days?
0: I think she's a mum.
3: Right.
1: Yeah. Love that for her. Well, I've got one for you guys.
0: Yeah, nice.
1: What TV show is this theme song from?
5: Hello World.
0: Oh, I know this.
5: This is me.
0: I know this.
5: My life should be
1: nice.
5: Fun for everyone.
1: What's it from?
5: Fun for everyone.
3: Oh, Will. I know this too.
0: We used to watch it on the ABC.
1: Yeah.
0: Ocean Girl?
3: No.
0: No, not our answer. Not our answer. Just a brainstorm. Just a brainstorm. Just
3: throwing it out there.
0: What was this? What was this? Oh.
5: Hello world.
0: What a tune.
5: This is me. My love should be.
1: Sisters definitely would have watched it.
0: Yeah, well, I watched it with my sisters.
5: Fun for everyone.
3: What did we watch with our sisters? It's not, so we obviously.
0: No, you didn't have an sister. You watched it by yourself, and that's fine.
3: That's fine. I'll lean into that.
0: Was her name Alex? In the show? Was that her name?
3: Oh,
0: nah. The girl.
3: God, why?
0: Yeah.
3: I should know this.
0: Yeah,
3: come
0: yeah,
3: on,
0: yeah.
3: Synapses.
0: Button pusher Tommy, do you know?
2: Were you just thinking of Alex Mack?
0: Yeah, I was.
2: Yeah, it's
0: similar
2: not
0: area,
2: bad.
0: Though.
2: Not
0: like,
2: bad.
0: She's kind of got, like, two, like, personalities. She's like.
2: No.
0: No, that's Alex Mack.
3: Hello, world. This is me, and she's dancing around.
1: It's a big show.
0: Yeah, no, we know that.
1: Do you want a hint?
2: I used to hang out with one of the girls on this TV.
3: Give me a hint.
1: Okay. Tom hung out with one of the girls.
0: And good for you, mate.
1: There was three.
0: In the friend zone, I imagine. Yeah.
1: There was three main girls.
0: Yeah.
1: That's
0: very
1: my
0: good.
1: Hint.
0: Yeah.
3: Babysitter's Club? No.
0: No,
3: of course not. I was just throwing it out there.
2: But it is a club.
3: Horse Saddle Club. Saddle Club!
0: Yes!
3: That's Stevie. And the two others.
0: Nice. I didn't know that.
3: Oh, Saddle Club. Unbelievable, mate.
1: That's a half point if I've ever heard one.
6: No, you guys get way too many hints.
1: Yeah, I agree. Thank you.
0: Here's the thing. Gen Z is so cool with things until you slight them and then they are bitter.
3: Yeah.
0: Bitter like their matcha.
3: Yeah. Nice. Boom.
0: Thank you. Bye.
3: Wow, got you with your own drink.
0: We got time for one more?
3: Yeah, I reckon we
0: do. All right, one more.
1: Okay.
0: Annalise, name three Beatles songs.
1: Gosh, everyone! I was going to say everybody wants to rule the world, but that's Roll Oates and Oates.
3: Paul and Oates.
1: Paul and Oates.
3: Not Paul and Oates. Not Paul and Oates.
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1: Tell everybody, let's play.
2: Okay, quick reminder, the swap meet is up next. If you want to trade us, Australia, you're driving home in your car and you go, do you know what I would love in my life? I would love a 6-foot-long taxidermied python in my house. That's you. Make us a trade. It's up next after the quiz. Today, we've got Caroline playing Woods.
3: Caroline, how are you?
4: I'm good, guys. How are you?
3: Outstanding, Caroline. I mean, before we get to the quiz real quick, you can understand just why people would want a 6-foot taxidermied snake.
4: I wasn't ringing for that today. I'll definitely tell you I wasn't ringing for that one.
3: No, that's
2: okay.
3: It's totally fine.
4: Someone else can take that.
3: No, fair enough. Fair. But
2: people,
3: you'd be impressed.
2: They go either way with snakes. People love them or they hate them.
3: Would you be impressed, Caroline, if you went to someone's house and they had a beautiful taxidermied snake on the wall? That's pretty cool.
4: I'd probably run the other way, but anyway.
3: Okay. You're right, Will. Some people aren't snake people. But you know what, Caroline? You're a cash person. You're a cash person. You love cash. So 30 seconds on the clock. Got to get 10 questions right. Can pass. Best of luck, Caroline.
4: No worries.
2: Okay, Caroline, here we go. What's 12 times 3?
4: 12 times 3 is 36.
2: What do you call a baby lamb?
4: A lamb.
2: What's the name of Mario's brother from Nintendo?
4: Luigi.
2: Where do you go if your car is broken?
4: To a mechanic.
2: Give me a Julia Roberts film.
4: Notting Hill.
2: Two things you'd find at a doctor.
4: A stethoscope and a tongue depressor.
2: How often do you cut your fingernails?
4: Every week.
2: What is your house made of?
4: Bricks.
2: Oh, just out of time. I actually think you would have got there, Caroline. If not for the 12 times 3.
4: Yes, that one threw me for the first question.
2: Once you got going, you were good, mate. You were really good.
4: I'll tell you
2: what you can have. You know, $100 Fun Day Sweets voucher. That's from
4: that
2: us, Caroline.
4: Great.
2: Yeah, no,
4: thanks,
2: they're awesome.
4: Guys.
2: Best lollies in town. No worries. Lovely to hear your voice, Caroline. Fun Day Natural Streets. No sugar added. 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

0: on your Tuesday afternoon. We're swapping with you guys every single day on the radio. So if you've got something that you would like to trade with us on our journey from Paris's psychology textbook to a $10,000 engagement ring.
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2: We've traded for a musical picture frame,
3: an old MacBook,
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3: And now we just traded three signed Taylor Swift CDs
0: for a taxidermied snake.
1: Come and make a trade. Will and Woody's swap meet. Swap the deal, keep the good energy with Glowbird.
0: Alrighty, mate. Lovin, let's get into it. Let's be honest. We've put the 6-foot python online. We've asked the text line. We've asked you guys to call. If you'd like to make a trade for the python. We got told that the python was an incredible trade for the three Taylor Swift CDs, signed Taylor Swift CDs.
5: Yes.
0: Two people have called.
5: Are
0: you shocked?
5: I'm shocked.
0: Are you as shocked as I am? I'm blown away. I've been plugging this thing for a full hour, brother. Nobody wants the snake.
5: I think people aren't thinking outside the box enough. Like this, I think the best thing you can do to someone in this lifetime is prank them. This is the perfect prank. You put this in your mate's backyard or something.
0: Yeah.
5: And these things don't grow on trees. It currently is wrapped around a tree, but they don't grow on tree. This is a perfect way to stitch up a loved one, a father, a mother, a child.
0: What are you trading for it? What sort of tier item are we talking?
5: I said this yesterday, but I'll say it again. Like automobile.
0: You'd trade a car for the snake.
5: So because we were talking off air before just about the fact that I was potentially going to get into the game to swap for the snake because I seriously want it.
0: Oh, you want to make a trade?
5: I'm not sure whether I am allowed to get involved or not.
0: Why is that?
5: Well, I don't know if that goes against the T's and C's, but maybe I will get involved.
0: Okay.
5: Because I just think...
0: What's the T's and C's? I think you can make... If you really want the snake, you can a trade.
5: I love the idea of inviting people over and then just putting it somewhere and then it's being like, oh, can you go up the back and get me some sticks or something? Huge python.
0: Happens all the time at your place.
5: Yeah.
0: I think the other thing that's worth pointing out is like... As you mentioned just then, and this isn't me just trying to sell it, guys. We genuinely tried to taxidermy a rat on this show, a rat that you found in your house.
5: Yeah.
0: And like with all the power of the radio station and the 25 producers we've got running around here trying to taxidermy the rat, we literally couldn't do it. It's like taxidermists are very hard to get onto.
5: They're rare too.
0: They're always booked out and they're super expensive. So that's why, like, you're not good. If you actually are ever looking to have a taxidermied snake somewhere in your life, now is the time because we're giving it to you for no money. We just want to trade you for something that you might not want anymore.
5: Now let's go to Kane. And this is your only chance. Like, we will move on. We will move on today. Kane, it might be a lucky day because at the moment the demand is low.
6: Awesome.
5: What do you want to offer us for the snake?
6: Xbox One.
5: Now, I'm not well versed in the Xboxes. Xbox One is that quite an old one?
6: Yeah, I think it was the last one.
0: What are you buying an Xbox One for online?
5: You asking
0: actually, you know what, Kane? We'll leave it.
5: What? No, but
0: good
5: I
0: opening
5: do.
0: Bid.
5: I thank good thank opening you. Bid. It's opening nice. Bid. It's nice to have a bid out.
0: There's
5: a school of people out there that like to play old gaming consoles. So I do think there might be a bit of demand for it.
0: Why do you want to play an old one? Don't answer that question. Don't care. Bella.
5: Like you'd play a Super Nintendo and play old school Mario Kart, wouldn't you? It'd be awesome.
0: Bella.
5: Okay.
7: Hello.
0: What do you want to trade for the snake?
7: Yes, I've got a handmade wooden rocking horse that was made around 26 years ago by my grandfather's brother or his friend. I don't remember which one.
5: Wow.
7: But yeah, it's in pretty good condition. It's like all wooden.
5: Wow.
7: I was thinking maybe that. Yeah.
5: Yeah. Does it still rock? Does it still?
7: Yes, it does. It does. Yeah.
0: And it's still got its rock.
5: All right, Bill.
0: I'm not going to ask you any follow-up questions either because I think we can do a lot better, Australia.
5: Okay, how about this?
0: I think we can.
5: How about this?
8: Can I just tell you, there's a hand-carved rocking horse on sale on Etsy for $1,500.
5: Seriously?
8: Yeah.
5: That's interesting. That's interesting, Will.
0: Keep Bella up.
5: That's interesting. We'll keep her. Okay, so
0: keep her on the simmer. Keep her on the simmer.
5: Would you?
0: Don't hang up on her yet.
5: Would you hear a couple?
0: Give her
5: of
0: a glass of water.
5: Would you hear some offers from me?
0: Oh, so you want to join the trade?
5: I'll just throw some things out there that I'd be willing to give up.
0: Oh, I feel strange. You're wearing two hats.
5: No,
0: here.
5: So you
0: I'm
5: would
0: a bit
5: need
0: confused.
5: To, yeah, you would need to be the one to believe this.
0: You don't want to arbiter your own pitch.
5: I might get involved.
0: Because I actually wouldn't mind hearing that. Let's go to a song.
5: Okay.
0: So Woods is going to make a pitch up next. That's how much he wants the snake.
5: Beat me, guys. I'm sitting here with it. I know how much this is worth. I know it.
0: Remember, Yvonne bought it for $1,000 in the 80s. This is a 6 foot long taxidermied python that could be yours. Just offer us something up next in the swap meet. Will and Woody.
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0: got something I want to talk about.
1: Will and Woody. Hope you're having a great drive home. You've joined us at a great time. Swap meet time here on Will and Woody.
2: Will and Woody swap meet. Swap the deal. Keep the good energy with Glowbird.
1: All right, here's the deal. I'm going to make this quick because I want to get into the trading. Paris came to us and she said, boys, I've got an old psychology textbook. I know you do this thing called the swap meet where you trade items on the radio every day and you try and go for someone's trash to someone's treasure. She said, I want a $10,000 engagement ring for my psychology book. Mm-hmm. Guys, we've been trading for a week. I'm going to be honest. First week, first or second gear, we're just getting used to it. Warming up, testing out the pistons or some sort of mechanical metaphor. Yeah.
3: And the pistons are warm.
1: The pistons are warm because last week on Friday, we traded three Taylor, we traded three signed Taylor Swift CDs for a 6-foot-long taxidermied python.
3: Yep, sitting here on the desk here at work.
1: We're
3: looks
1: in the next tier of the pyramid. We're moving up. This is another echelon of bidding of items. I think we're actually well on track for the engagement ring. I'd be surprised if we didn't get it this week. However, a little bit disappointed. Been putting the call out for the last hour. Only had two calls for the snake.
3: Do you think people are worried with the budget tonight? Or that it's wait for the budget?
1: No.
3: And then start making trade. You don't think that's a factor?
1: No.
3: Well, what is it then, Will? Because we're sitting here with a once-in-a-lifetime 6-foot taxidermied snake.
1: Yeah.
3: People have lost sight of what's valuable in this world.
1: I think that's a fair shout.
3: This doesn't get more rare.
1: We should have got Chalmers on. We should have got Jim on himself.
3: I think Jim's busy.
1: Well, he might.
3: Let's go to...
1: he might have made a trade. I mean, Jim might have been like, guys.
3: Yeah?
1: There's a lot of things to consider in the budget.
3: Yes.
1: But like, this is value. Don't worry about, you know what I mean? Like there are things worth saving for, but this is something. And by the way, we're not asking for money.
3: No, we're not.
1: I'm sure you've got something in your house that you look at your husband's golf clubs every time you trip on them and you go, gee whiz, want to get rid of them.
3: Replace it with a 6-foot taxidermy.
1: Ship them in.
3: Exactly.
1: Has your child got a car they've left out the front of your house?
3: We'll take it off your hands.
1: And they've moved overseas. Just ship it in.
3: Yeah, we'll take it off your hands.
1: We'll swap it for the snake.
3: Unbelievable.
1: Bella. Bella, we've already gone to. She's got a 26-year-old handmade wooden rocking horse. Still rocks.
3: Could be good.
1: Still rocks. Wouldn't mind seeing a photo of the rocking horse because it could also be awful.
3: Sure. Yeah.
1: But Braden, you'd like to make a trade.
4: Yeah. I've got a old saxophone. It's like 50 years old.
3: Ooh.
1: Ooh.
3: Anyone famous play it?
4: Afraid not.
1: Okay. Still work. Still work, Braden.
4: It's been played maybe 5 months ago.
3: Okay. Give it a blow. Give it a blow.
1: Good on you, Braden.
3: Give it a blow.
4: Oh, it's not with me right now.
3: Fair.
1: He's in the car.
3: You're driving.
1: He's in the car. I don't know how well saxophones keep unless they're maintained. Like, I think they need oiling and those sorts of things, but I have to find out.
3: He said he blew it 5 months ago.
1: Oh, he blew it 5 months ago. David on 13.
3: David, what do you want to give us, David?
5: I want to trade you some scratchies that I was told to buy from a psychic that I seen at a market last week.
3: Whoa. Wow. So unscratched, David?
1: Wow.
5: They're unscratched, yeah.
3: Holy.
1: Yeah,
3: sorry.
5: Actually, there could be some. Yeah, and some of the stuff that she said in the reading was spot on. So when she said, you know, go out and buy these, and she told me to buy them today.
1: Wow.
3: David,
1: very, very tempting.
3: What's the biggest thing you could win off these scratches that you've bought today?
5: They're actually at home in my drawer, and I think the highest one was 100 or 250,000.
3: Oh.
5: Could be a big one in there.
1: David, you could be a great hustler. I respect you either way, David. I really do. I love that.
3: So question for David because I'm really interested in the scratchies. David, what are the hits that the psychic got?
5: Just a lot of things that has happened in my life. Probably don't want to go into too much personal stuff.
3: Fair enough.
1: Sounds real though. That sounds real for me.
3: Definitely.
5: Yeah, and you know what the best thing is? If you guys trade me this, these things are flat and can go in an envelope, so they don't have to take up too much space too.
1: Oh, the scratchies. Yes, of course.
3: True.
1: Now, Dave, if you think this psychic was so good and those scratchies are actually worth a little bit of dough, why are you trading them for the taxidermied snake?
5: I thought it'd be sick to have a taxidermied snake because I actually haven't own anything that's anything like that before.
1: They're hard to get your hands on.
3: It's sick. It's 100% sick, David.
1: Good, David. Okay. And you know what's great to hear for everyone listening out in their cars?
3: Yeah, what's
1: little
3: that,
1: keyboard
3: Will?
1: Warriors.
3: What's that, Will?
1: someone appreciating the value of what we're looking at here.
3: That's it.
1: I don't know what the producers were doing, but we should have taken David first.
3: Yeah, I agree.
1: Brandon.
3: I agree.
1: Brandon, you'd like to make a trade for the snake?
6: Oh, yeah.
1: All right, what have you got, Brandon?
6: I've got a 9-volt electric scooter.
3: Whoa. 9 volts seems low.
6: It's called a Segway 9-volt electric scooter.
1: All right. Segway 9-volt electric scooter. Is that right?
3: And so it definitely That's still right. works, Brandon?
6: Yeah, it definitely still works. I rode it thinking that it was going to... You know, I rode it twice. I was going to ride it to the station and back, but it's a bit too slow for me.
1: Hang on, Brandon. You've ridden it, is that right?
6: Yeah, I've ridden it twice.
1: What generation is it? Which generation is it?
6: It's new. I think it's last year's model.
1: Because these go from anywhere from $600 to $1,000, $1,500.
6: I bought it.
1: What'd you buy for?
6: I think it was $580 or $600.
1: $600.
3: Not bad.
1: Probably going to be worth $300 now. Okay.
3: Okay.
1: All right. Great.
3: Thanks, Brandon. Okay, let's go through it. Okay.
1: Wow, we've got the wooden rock. There's a lot going on there today, isn't there? Wow. I tell you what. Well done, everyone.
3: Yeah.
1: Can we give him the round of applause, Tommy?
3: Good hustle.
1: You rallied Australia. You rallied. I'm proud of you.
3: You were smart, Australia.
1: Paris is listening somewhere thinking, gee whiz, I'm not going to get near my engagement ring. And then Australia, everyone here, clever. Clearly went to school.
3: I agree. With a budget coming up, owning a taxidermied snake is absolutely...
1: We didn't even get to your pitch. Is your pitch going to match any of them?
3: No, I think you'll prefer these.
1: What were you going to offer for the snake?
3: I'm going to save that card.
1: Oh, okay.
3: I might save that card.
1: All right, cool.
3: Okay, so we've got a wooden rocking horse, which...
1: Let's let it go.
3: I think it's too risky. 50-year-old saxophone. Producers are saying you can find some vintage saxophones for $460.
7: Yep, I saw one from the 1930s, which was for sale on eBay for $460.
1: Expensive instruments. Okay. I've just got to say, it's really going to come down to the conditioning and the care that it's had put into it.
3: And we haven't got any photos.
1: It could be a rust bucket for all we know. Brayden, do you know, Brayden, how much is... Have you ever had it valued, your saxophone, Brayden?
8: Yeah. Don't know, but it's... Probably from a range of 100, like 200.
1: I thought as much. Thanks, Brayden. Okay. Appreciate the honesty.
3: Thanks for your honesty.
1: So we've got Bella with the rocking horse. Brayden, God.
3: Sunk his offer.
1: Pretty much gone now, isn't he? Okay.
3: Not a salesman, Brayden.
1: Let's be honest. We're choosing between two.
3: Okay.
1: I know which one I want, and I think you know which one we want.
3: I know definitely what I want,
1: I know what I want as well.
3: I'm not sure that you want what I want.
1: I want
3: Should we say it at the
1: want.
3: Same time?
1: Yeah, yeah.
3: Okay.
1: Yeah,
3: three, two, one. Scratchies.
1: Yes!
3: Okay.
1: Big try.
3: Hey, David, we want the scratchies, mate. David.
9: You want them?
3: We want them.
9: Yeah, sweet ass.
3: You've got a snake.

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0: Hey, it is Will and Woody for Glowbird Energy. Don't forget the swap meet. We'll be back tomorrow if you'd like to make us another trade. Huge step today. You can follow that on the socials. But Woodrow, the Eurovision Song Contest is 13th, 17th of May on SBS and SBS On Demand. I'm sure everyone knows that Delta is going to be the one performing for Australia. But Courtney Act is going to be hosting, which is very, very exciting. For a second time, no Tony Armstrong this year, scared him away, obviously.
1: No, Tony Armstrong. I mean, you know, my TV husband can't be with me this year, but I will do my best to hold the fort.
2: Spill the tea, Courtney. This stinks of a fight backstage. What happened between the two of you?
1: No, not even. We had so much fun. Do you know what? Tony is a dreamboat. Like, yeah. I'd met him in real life and thought he was a great guy, but to be there last year with him and just see him, he is the most charming man,
0: so charming.
1: And it doesn't even matter if the person doesn't speak the same language. They're just
0: Yeah, he's got an aura, he does. As the kids say these days.
1: He does.
0: He's got aura.
2: It's the eyes. Beautiful,
0: beautiful
2: eyes.
0: Beautiful eyes. Beautiful eyes.
2: But enough about Tony Armstrong.
0: Yeah, sorry, let's not talk about Tony.
1: Yeah, enough about Tony Armstrong, guys. He's not even going to be there.
0: Sorry, the great
1: me.
0: Australia's great white hope. Speaking of people who have got aura, is Delta Goodrum this year.
1: We're sending in the big guns.
0: Yeah.
2: It feels like that. It really does feel like that. Have you been a fan of Deltas for years like the rest of us?
1: Of course. Do you know what? I've even got receipts.
2: Oh, here we go.
1: Because way back in 2003, when I was on Australian Idol, Delta was at her first arias, and I went to the arias in a purple gown with Delta body painted down my back.
2: No way.
0: Wow.
1: And there was maybe some irises body painted, and I had a purple dress, and maybe I had irises in my hair, and I used the term hair loosely because it was recycled plastic bags. but everyone was rallying behind her, excited about you know, her coming to the arias, and I just remember being a Delta fan and, like, having been on Idol and wanting to, like, support her. It was the first time I'd ever done, like, a proper red carpet.
2: Yeah.
1: And Delta happened to get out of the car that was before me. I just remember being so overwhelmed. I didn't know what to do. There was this thousands of screaming people.
0: Yeah.
1: And I was like, oh. And then I saw Delta a few meters away, just graciously getting out of the car, shaking hands, taking photos, signing things.
0: Yeah.
1: And I was like, oh my God, do what Delta did. And so every time I'm on a red carpet, I think about Delta and, like, I channel my inner Delta.
0: Really?
2: Wow.
1: Yeah.
2: If someone had my name written on their back, I'd probably go and, like, tap him on the shoulder. Was there an interaction that night?
1: Yeah, she asked me to leave her alone, but that's fair. No, she was very supportive. Actually, we were together just recently, and she brought it up and said, I remember back at the Arias in 2003, and I remember thinking how sweet that was and how lovely and supportive that was. And she, can I tell you, I always thought she was nice, but we were hanging out a couple of weeks ago for a publicity shoot, and she is, like, actually nice, like bona fide, even in a professional environment where it's all about her. She was so polite to everybody. She makes me feel like a horrible, horrible person, but she gives me something to aspire towards.
0: She is going to be Australia's contestant on the 70th Eurovision Song Contest held in Vienna. We're talking about Delta's aura. She's doing this song Eclipse, which we've been playing a bit of here. I mean, she's, if we don't win with Delta, personally, I think we just don't try again.
2: White flag, you reckon?
0: Oh, just that's easily the best we've got. So I thought I'd play this for you, Courtney, because I'm not sure you've heard this, but the first time we interviewed Delta, we've kind of saved this audio in the Will and Woody archive because she walked outside the studio here and Woody and I were sitting in the studio and the mics were running and we've still got... We've still got the audio of Woody's reaction at seeing Delta for the first time.
1: Hit me.
2: Is that Delta Goodrum?
3: It is.
2: Hi, Delta! What is up? Great to see you!
0: I mean, the bit that really gets me, it gets better the more you hear it. When he says, is that, you'll hear him go, is that Delta Goodrum? Have a listen to the exhale of teenage boy angst.
2: Is that Delta Goodrum?
3: It is.
2: Hi, Delta! What is up?
1: I think,
2: great
1: to see you. I think the sound that goes with that is this one.
0: Courtney, thanks so much for joining us on Will and Woody. Courtney Act is going to be hosting the Eurovision Song Contest. Airs from 13th through 17th of May on SBS, on SBS On Demand. Flick it on. Watch Delta dominate.
2: Go, Delta. Hope you're having a great drive home. Will and Woody.

0: Good afternoon, everyone. It is Will and Woody. We're going to get out of here before we do, though, Woods.
1: I couldn't be more excited about our swap meet right now. That's what I want to talk about in show notes. Yes. This is like the post-show chat, which we try and do on air now so we can get home quicker.
0: Yeah.
1: We're trying to trade from a psychology textbook to a $10,000 engagement
0: ring.
1: That's
0: right. That's right.
1: And we've hit the best fork in the road possible.
0: You reckon?
1: A guy called Braden. Was it Braden or Brandon?
0: Braden.
2: David.
1: A guy called David.
0: Wow, you loved that, Joe. You loved that.
1: He wanted our taxidermied snake, which we've still got in front of us. David is now the proud owner of the taxidermied
0: snake. Good for you, David. Well done.
1: What David gave to us was a psychic-endorsed, unscratched scratchy. He said he saw a psychic that was shooting the lights out.
0: At the market.
1: That was just predicting things left, right, and centre in his life.
0: Yep.
1: She said that he should buy a scratchy today.
0: Yes.
1: He has that scratchy. He didn't scratch it.
0: Well, we hope so.
1: We own it.
0: Because either that, and as I said, either way, whichever way this goes, if David hasn't seen a psychic and has just made a play.
1: I don't want to believe that.
0: And is just now heading down to his local Tats to go and buy himself a scratchy so he gets a free snake. I'm not angry.
1: That
0: is full tip of the cap to David.
1: It's impressive.
0: And then really, he just then puts the onus on us because tomorrow you guys get to bid for a psychic-endorsed unscratched scratchy.
1: Big question for us, and we can't cover it now. This is a long and arduous chat.
0: This is the post-show notes. They're just notes. This isn't post-show discussion.
1: But there is a long, arduous discussion. An argument, I'm going to say, within the team is to... Do we trade the scratchies unscratched?
0: Or scratched.
1: Or do we scratch?
0: Yeah.
1: Because if we scratch and it's nothing, we're back to square one.
0: If we scratch and we gamble everything and it's $100,000, we buy the ring and then the whole show goes to New York. Return trip? We'd have a vote. We'd vote where we go.
1: Location.
0: Sorry, I just posted New York first, but we'll have a chat about that.
1: Jamaica.
0: Happy to talk about it.
1: Jamaica for me.
0: I've been in Jamaica. Ticked it off. I've been in New York too, but I'm cultured, more cultured than you.
1: Oh my God.
0: Tomorrow.
1: Wrap it up. What?
0: Unscratched scratchy. A scratchy. Scratched or unscratched. Who knows? On the show tomorrow in the swap meet, if you'd like to make us a trade, text us. We'll see you then. Goodbye.
3: It's Will and Woody. The three rules of comedy are repetition, and surprise.
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1: 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But yeah, I've been racing people down the aisles of Chemist Warehouse so I can get to the counter first.
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5: There you go. So, look, if you want to make a trade for the snake already, I know there's a few people who are pretty keen to dip their toe in the water. You can text us now, 0429 13 1065, or the swap every day is happening at 5 o'clock, so tune in then and call on 13 1065 to offer a trade. That's when the trade will be made. But, Woods, let's have a look at this girl.
6: I'd love to see it. I barely slept last night thinking about what the little girl's going to look like.
5: Now, I'm being told that it's fragile, Joe. Is that right?
7: Yeah, it's a real taxidermied snake, so the scales can be kind of fall off it a little bit if you touch it too viciously. Whoa. So just be careful.
6: Okay. So this is taxidermied from the 80s, I believe. Yvonne gave us this.
5: Yvonne, yes, for the three Taylor Swift CDs signed.
6: Okay.
5: Yes.
6: Okay.
5: Have we gone backwards? That's what I'm interested in. Is this actually good? Woody's impressed, but we know you've got a bit of a fetish for taxidermy.
8: Whoa, I mean, it's a big, big.
5: Whoa.
6: And it's wrapped around a piece of wood, so it really looks like it's in its habitat.
8: Whoa. Can I touch him?
7: Carefully.
8: Yeah. Oh, it's legit.
5: Well, I hope so.
6: Wow, I mean, that's it looks like a real snake. It looks like a real snake in here.
5: Wow, it feels like, wow. That's intense. That is intense.

0: And I hate to go straight to business here, but I always do. And I'm amazed by this, but Yvonne said that this cost her $2,000.
1: $1,000.
0: Okay. $1,000. Sorry, bit amount. $1,000 in the 80s.
1: Yeah.
0: So when you move things around for inflation, plus the fact that taxidermy, it's got a lot harder to taxidermy, I think, with licenses, et cetera. So supply has gone down.
1: Yes.
0: I would say that because we're 30 years on, all those factors in mind, we're looking at a $5,000 taxidermied snake.
1: Okay, well, that's good to get your punter's opinion on this. But if you want to see the snake, it'll be on our socials. Will and Woody, you're going to go and check it out for yourself. Get your eyes on the prize before you make a trade. Totally understand. Text us 0429 131065. So Woody, stop smelling the snake.
2: Sorry.
1: That's just your very amateur view on what the snake could be worth, Woods. But thankfully, we've got Mario from Melbourne Taxidermy who joins us now. Mario, welcome to Will and Woody.
3: Thank you.
1: Mario, what are we dealing with here? This is this as valuable as we think it is?
3: Yeah, unfortunately not. Unlike furniture, that's sort of...
1: Thanks for joining us, Mario. It's been a pleasure.
0: Is that the view of the entire taxidermy community, or are you particularly just pessimistic about this kind of thing?
3: No, the sort of value really goes depending on the quality of the work.
0: Very high quality, Mario. Very high quality. It looks like a real snake. Like if anyone else walked in here without knowing it was taxidermied, they'd think we had a real python in here.
3: Unfortunately, he's lost a bit of colour there with the age.
0: Oh, you've seen the photo. Have you said, oh, bugger. he does look a bit grey, if I'm being frank.
3: He looks a bit under the weather, but I'd say not as much as what you probably think it is. Yeah, unfortunately.
1: So less than $1,000now, you think, Mario?
3: Yeah, look. If you were to mount something like that and want to get a taxidermy, you'd be looking probably around the $500-$600 mark.
1: Okay.
3: It is a python. It is anything rare? But the condition of that, I'd say, look, you'd probably get.
1: Look, doesn't matter, Mario. I think I've covered it off nicely now.
0: I think one thing we didn't mention
1: no more
0: was,
1: dollar amounts from Mario, please.
0: This was the python that was used in the film Crocodile Dundee. So I don't know if that adds anything. Yep.
3: Well, I suppose it's got a bit of a story to it. Sometimes that does add to the value of it.
0: Here we go, Mario.
1: Thanks, Mario. Thanks so much for your expert opinion there, Mario from Melbourne Taxidermy. Right, well, there you go.
0: Just his opinion. Why don't we get him on? Whose idea was that? Did we know what he was going to say?
1: Yeah, surely you guys spoke about this.
0: Yeah.
1: We had a $10,000 engagement room. We're a team. We're working as a team. Annalise, I know you organised that guy.
4: It was a group effort.
1: Don't you try and take the shots for her. Don't you dare.
0: We found Mario. We all know what we're trying to do.
1: Do you not want Paris to get the engagement ring?
4: No, I do, but I just don't like snakes, so...
0: It's going to be easy to get rid of the snake if we make it seem more valuable than people want to trade for it.
1: As punishment, you've got to kiss the snake.
4: No.
0: I'll kiss the snake.
4: Yeah.
1: No, that's way too eager.
4: Beautiful. Oh, that's so... Beautiful.
1: Well, now, a bit more value there. Woody's kissed it.
4: Kiss it again.
2: Look at that.
1: Woody's kissed it.
2: I'll lick it.
1: No, don't lick the snake. All right. So, if you guys like to make a trade for the snake.
0: Yeah.
1: A 6-foot, beautifully taxidermied snake. Text us 0429 131065.
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8: Hey, Matt.
9: Yeah, Sam.
8: Hey, have you talked to Mark lately?
9: I haven't really talked to him, but he looks pretty down.
8: He looks pretty down. Yeah, well, maybe we should cheer him up then.
9: What do you suppose we should do?
8: Well, does he like...

0: Absolutely. It's Will and Woody keeping you up.
1: Right now, though, Woods, it's a trip a day.
2: Trip a day. It's LA. To LA.
1: Amazing. Every single day, we call one of you and let you know you are going to LA. If you want to be in with a chance, doing it three more times. So it ends the end of this week. Just listen to us all day. You go in the boarding lounge. We call one of you back. Although, Wilbur, every day, I mean, I think the real excitement of this bit has been the fact that we've got access to a whole bunch of celebrities who are actually the ones to break the news to that you're going to LA. And today, I'm very excited to announce that David Attenborough
3: Made the call. Wow.
1: Is
3: good for him to give us some

0: time and with all the birthday fanfare going on.
1: Oh, absolutely. That's the access this show gets. Let's call.
2: Hello?
0: Oh, hi, Isabella. How are you going? You're live on radio. This is Will from Will and Woody.
2: Oh, my gosh. Hello.
0: Hey, how are you? You got a second?
2: Yes.
0: Cool, man. So we've got a bunch of people who have registered for the Trip a Day to LA competition.
2: Yeah.
0: Cool.
2: Yeah.
0: You're in the draw.
2: Yeah.
0: I'm going to put you on hold with the other, how many is it, 25 that we've got there. Yeah. And then we've got celebrities calling in from Los Angeles to give away the trip. So today, I think David Attenborough is giving away the trip, believe it or not.
1: Wow.
2: So, really? Is it 100?
0: Yeah, he turned 100 last week. Yeah.
2: Oh, my God. That's so cool.
0: Yeah, I know. It's wild we got some time with him, but Woody's an old family friend, so we're lucky to get him on.
2: Yeah.
1: That's it.
0: So
1: that's
0: it. We'll,
1: my mother's maiden name is Attenborough.
0: So
2: we'll, oh, there we'll, you go. Long lost uncle.
0: We'll put you on hold, Isabella. And if you hear David, the good news is you're going to LA. That's huge.
2: Oh, okay, cool. Yes. Thank you so much.
0: Okay. All right, see you in a sec. Maybe. Who knows? Might not see you in a sec.
1: Oh, yeah.
0: Really gave up the ghost there.
1: You sold it so well until then.
3: Hello.
1: Right, yeah. I'm there.
0: Yeah, well done.
3: Hello, is that Isabella speaking?
2: Yes, hello. Is this David?
3: This is David Attenborough, OBE, yes.
2: Is it really?
3: It absolutely is. You'd know me from my myriad of nature documentaries.
2: Of course, and yeah.
3: Potentially, you saw my brother in Jurassic Park, which was a film about dinosaurs.
2: Potentially. I don't really watch those movies.
3: Yes, well, you might want to start because the city where most of them are made is Los Angeles. And you're,
2: and I'm going.
3: Well, don't beat me to it.
2: Oh, okay.
3: I know.
2: Sorry.
3: I know I'm old. I'm just reading a note here. You're going to LA.
2: Oh, my God. Thank you so much.
3: Congratulations.
2: Wow. I don't know what to say. Happy birthday for the other day.
3: Oh, thank you so much. It's great to be 100. I feel fit as a fiddle.
2: Yeah. Did you get a letter from the king?
0: David's got to go. It has been good, though. Oh. Thank you so much, David,
3: best
0: for joining
3: pop
0: us here.
3: Best pop-off.
0: Been really good. Hey, Isabella, congratulations. You're going.
2: Thank you so much. Oh, my gosh. I'm so excited.
0: I can hear that. I can hear that. The enthusiasm is bounding out of the telephone.
1: Who are you going to take, Isabella?
2: Oh, my God. I don't know. I'll have to figure it out soon. One of my friends or my sister.
0: Oh, lovely. Girl trip.
2: Yeah, for sure.
0: Uh-oh.
1: Look out.
0: Tinseltown awaits. Fly United Airlines to Los Angeles and step into the spotlight. Book now at united.com. Very, very exciting. Speaking of Los Angeles Woods, another one of them every day this week. It's the last week that we're giving away those trips to LA. Yes. Speaking of Los Angeles, one of the stars of LA, of Hollywood, Mel Gibson, been caught. He's been on a date with a new woman.
1: He's dating again.
0: With a new woman.
1: Yeah.
0: And on the date, he did something behind a car, which you and I think is awesome, and everyone else on the team thinks it's disgusting.
1: Yeah, I'm fine with it.
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0: working and they're working. It's Will and Woody keeping you up.
1: Woodrow, Mel Gibson, he's been on this date. He's 70 years old, Mel Gibson. Where the hell did that go? That time flew by. And he's gone on a date with, oh, a bit of Braveheart. Oh, relive. What did you call Mel Gibson Braveheart the other day?
2: I can't remember.
1: I showed you a photo of Mel Gibson's Braveheart. And what did she say?
3: Oh. She thought it was someone from the band Kiss. I think.
1: Oh, yeah.
2: Oh, that's right. Yes, the American version of Kiss.
3: And then he said, oh, maybe it's
1: Kiss are American.
2: And I found that out afterwards in the comments.
1: So anyway, Mel's been on this date. He's 70 years old, which is crazy. Yeah, he split with his long-term partner, Rosalind Ross, 5 months ago.
3: Oh, very sad.
1: And he appears to be smitten with a 44-year-old Italian actress called Antonella Salvucci.
3: There you go.
1: Yeah.
3: Love knows no bounds. He looks great for 70, I reckon, Mel Gibson. Like, it had no work done, clearly. Like,
1: he's going to be one of those guys that's just going to age beautifully, isn't he?
3: Yeah, great wrinkles. Yeah. Great wrinkles. Yeah. But let's talk about the main point of this date, Wilbur, which has been a point of contention amongst the team.
1: Absolutely, Woods. Absolutely, Woods. They're caught hooking up at the restaurant.
3: A lot of kissing going, a lot of PDAs going PDA. On, which is great. Had a questionable hat on. Hated his hat.
1: Yeah, I hate it.
3: Had a lightning bolt down the side, like off with the hat.
1: He's wearing a flat cap as a 70-year-old. Oh, you got to drop that.
3: Mel,
1: get rid of the hat. Yeah, I think unless you're African American, I think it's an issue there. So he's gone out. After they've hooked up.
3: Yeah, lot of kissing, holding hands. Yeah, all that.
1: And then they're going from venue. They're venue hopping. They've walked down the street.
3: A bit of a bar crawl. Why not?
1: Yeah, a bit of a pub crawl with Mel Gibson. A lot of people can't think much better. He's walking down the street and he decides to take a piss behind a car.
3: Of course. Back left.
1: Bushway behind the car.
3: Back left tyre. That's the rule, isn't it? Back left tyre.
1: Now.
3: That's the rule. Everyone knows that rule, don't they?
1: What's the rule?
3: If you don't take a wee on a car, back left tyre.
1: I didn't know that.
3: And everyone knows that's the wee wheel.
1: Well, I don't know. So you and I don't know if it's called the wee wheel.
3: No, but it is.
1: You and I were talking about the fact that, like, I mean, you and I headed down the other night after we finished work. I'd forgot to take it to urinate upstairs before I left. I did a wee in the work car park. I mean, like, that
3: happened. I definitely wasn't going to talk about that, but yeah.
1: But, like, you do that all the time.
3: I do.
1: I think we don't. In the work car park.
3: Well, in the garden, though, in the pebbles.
1: I went into the garden. I don't just pebbles. Stand there.
3: Yeah. And, you know, the pebbles and
1: I didn't just hose down Christian O'Connell's spot. Like, I went into the. I went into the garden.
3: Yeah.
1: But we don't know where the bounds are, I don't think, in terms of this. But everyone, Annalise, you think this is disgusting.
2: It's gross. Yeah, guys. Good
1: advice. It's Mel Gibson, though.
2: Yeah, again, I don't really know who this guy is. Like,
1: you're wrong person to talk to.
3: So Jacob Elordi. What if you're on a date with Jacob Elordi. Because Jacob Elordi, like Mel Gibson was Jacob Elordi.
1: Jacob
3: Elordi
1: does a bush wee. You've gone on a date with him. Are you now not going home with him?
2: I'd be a little bit like, whoa. Like first day, whoa.
1: Yeah.
2: Whoa, get, like, yeah. Put it away, bro. Go to the toilet. Yeah, but, like,
3: he doesn't do it in front of you. Like, he turns around and takes a wee on a
2: maybe
3: wheel
2: go down
3: of a car.
2: If he goes down an alleyway, absolutely. But if he's doing it on the street, I'm probably going, Jacob, come on now. Come on now, babe.
1: Throwing the babe there. Jeez, how did it feel out of the mouth? Pretty
2: it's
1: good.
2: Foreign,
1: pretty
2: it's
1: good.
2: Foreign,
1: pretty
2: but weird. I'd give it a go again.
1: Yeah, you would.
3: What is so gross about it?
2: I think it's just like a lot. It's just a lot going on there. Like, could you seriously not hold your bladder that much longer?
1: I think we're just so used to being able to wee everywhere. And I think particularly as a little boy, you get told if you run up to your mum and dad, hey, I really need to go to the toilet. They just go, well, here, there's no better place than that tree over there. Absolutely. And you just kind of get conditioned into that.
2: Yeah, but you're not a little boy anymore.
1: Well, am I not?
3: That's not bad from you.
1: Wow.
3: Yeah,
1: wow. Why can't I be a little boy anymore? I'm interested because, like, the first, I'm going to throw my beautiful partner under the bus here, but I've got no qualms. So the first night that I met her was at a music festival and we were hanging out probably for 20 minutes. And then I didn't want to lose her. So I was like, I'm going to stay with you.
3: Yeah.
1: And she said, I'm going to go and do a bushway. And I was like, great. No, I don't care. And she went and did a bushway and came back. I'm not, no issue here.
3: It's at a festival as well. Like,
1: not a problem. Not a problem.
3: Of course.
1: But is that like, is that still the same thing? That's fine.
2: Festival's different.
1: But I respected her more for that. Because I was don't care what I think about you. And that you're instantly 10 times hotter. Oh, here we go.
4: But you were already into her.
1: Now, I told you that this morning.
3: That's true.
4: You were said, I quote,
1: she could have done anything. Yeah. She could have done a poo behind a bush and I wouldn't have cared at that stage.
3: Yeah, maybe she did. She was calling it a bushway, but who knows?
1: Oh, yeah. Girls do that, don't they?
3: I don't know where the line is.
1: But there's a difference here with the girls and the boys in terms of bushways.
3: So Mim told me a story pretty early on in our relationship, which I said I'd never tell on radio, but here we are.
1: Let's go to a song. I want to take some calls on this. What do you think to be the most inappropriate? We'll call it a bush wee, but out in the wild wee that you've taken.
3: Okay.
1: You might get random. I know our EP Joe's got a great story.
3: Yes. I think everyone's got a great story.
1: We've all taken a wee in the wild. And I think that these need to be celebrated. Yep. I don't think they need to be. Yep. I mean, Mel Gibson, on the 1 to 100 scale of Mel Gibson's greatest bush wees.
3: Yeah.
1: This is nowhere. This pales. Nowhere.
3: He wouldn't think twice about it. He probably knew he was getting papped. He didn't care.
1: He didn't care.
3: You've seen it before.
1: 0429 131065. You can text us or call us 131065. We're talking bush wees. Will and Woody.
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0: Replace your Z's with W's. 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
1: So Annalise is going to be in here defending Gen Z's honour. She's got the giggles today. She's nowhere. She's flying high after she pot shot it, had a shot at the king, nailed it, well done before. Very good. She's happy about that. Now look, we're talking about bushwees, Woods, because Mel Gibson's done a bushwee on a date. He's 70 years old, he's done it in a flat cap. Flat caps largely reserved for rappers, children, I would say.
2: He's rolling.
1: At the end of the day, he's Mel Gibson. He's Mel Gibson, and he's going to wear a rainbow flat cap if he wants to. Now, he's put the rainbow flat cap on and he's taking a piss behind a car. Now, you and I think that's great. Like, do we think, have we got the rose-coloured Mel Gibson goggles on? Probably. We think he's a legend.
2: No, I disagree. No, I think a bushwee, if you need to go, just go.
1: You're principled in this. And so we're going to take some calls right now on what is the wildest wee you've taken, I think is a good way to put it. And it's got to be an outside wee. I think that's probably the only, away from a toilet, obviously.
2: Because there's lines. I agree that there's lines. And I definitely crossed a line when I took a wee in the front yard of my girlfriend at the time's mother's house. Rocked up. I got a thing about, I don't like getting to a house and saying, can I use the toilet straight away? So I took a wee in the front yard. Unfortunately, made eye contact with my girlfriend's mum through the front window. Horrific.
1: So you still see those eyes.
2: I do.
1: I want to go to our EP Joe in a second about a wild wee she's taken. Nicole. Nicole.
3: Hello.
1: Wildest wee you've taken?
3: South Bank out the front of Crown Casino.
2: Oh, on the concrete. On the concrete there,
3: yeah,
2: Nicole.
3: On the concrete, in like Melbourne. Along the Yarra.
2: Why didn't you go closer to the Yarra?
1: There's a lot of bathrooms there.
2: Nah, but you got to go. I feel like you could have gone in the Yarra. Rather than on the concrete.
1: As if it's hard to get to the Yarra there. The fences are quite high.
2: You're made to hold your hands and lean over.
3: Yeah, and there's concrete bench seats, and I thought I was hiding, but my friends then advised me that pretty much everyone saw me who was walking.
1: It's a bit intense. People busk on that concrete. Yeah. Thanks for the call, though, mate.
2: Wouldn't be the first one to take a wee.
1: So I didn't get to ask Nicole, actually. Nicole, you're on a date with Mel Gibson. He does a wee behind a car. Where do you stand?
3: Next to it.
2: Oh, Nicole. We're learning a lot about you, Nicole.
1: Wow, Nicole. I want to go to Joe. Joe, wildest wee you've taken?
4: Well, there's context to this story. I was in.
1: Don't need it. We're running out of time.
4: I was at a Red Hot Chili Peppers concert, and I'd waited a really long time to get a good spot, and I really needed to pee because I was having a couple of beers, and so I had the old beer cup, and so I just peed in the cup, and then just dropped it on the floor accidentally.
2: I mean, that's absolutely fine. Surely you had more than one cup in you, though.
4: Well, yeah. So use your imagination.
1: Did you refill?
4: Yep.
2: Oh, hang on.
4: I had bought a Parliament Funkadelic shirt earlier, and so that was the toilet paper.
2: Phil took it too far, cut it empty.
4: Yeah, you can hold it. It's actually crazy. Before that, I was like, I didn't realize your bladder held that much.
2: Yeah, there you go. Great Keatles.
1: Don't try and make it scientific.
4: Keatle time.
2: Keatles, yeah, right. Keatles.
1: Eleanor.
5: Hello.
1: I'll ask you first. You're Mel Gibson. You're on a date with him. Does a wee behind a car. Where do you sit with it? First date.
5: I'm out. Sorry.
2: You're kidding.
1: There you go. Eleanor, what's the wildest wee you've taken? Where do you think the line is?
5: This is actually one I witnessed. We live on like a property with a creek beside us.
1: Yeah.
5: And so we're sitting out on our front deck having our morning coffee, and someone's pulled over and just walked down in the creek and squatted for a wee, and we're just sitting there looking at their bum. Yay.
1: No thanks. So that's a line for you.
5: It's like when someone can see you, I think that's the line.
1: Yeah, right.
2: Yeah,
1: so
2: that's
1: for me,
2: fair.
1: That's very safe.
2: In a creek.
1: Creek on the side of the road.
2: It's
1: happy
2: fluid,
1: days.
2: Fluid joining fluid. Do you know what I mean?
1: Oh, yeah, don't try and make it scientific.
2: No, but that makes... It's like...
1: Annalise, you've taken a wild wee before?
6: No, I'm pretty tame. I've taken river wees, but that's really normal.
2: Yeah, go back home. Send them home. I get the... If you can put it into a natural body of water...
1: You're so prim and proper with all this stuff, aren't you?
6: Yeah, I'm a nice lady.
1: Oh, God. Would you so firmly on your high horse this afternoon. You're so lame.
2: Would you wee in your front yard or your backyard at home?
6: Yeah, I've definitely done it. Because you know when you're in the pool and your dad goes, don't pee in the pool, so you just make a quick for the grass.
2: Oh, gross. Let's go to Heath.
1: Surely just everyone just wees in the pool at that stage. You're either weighing in the pool or you're lying, as far as I'm concerned.
2: I couldn't agree more.
1: A person in the world that, oh, I don't weigh in the pool. No, of course you do. You're in the pool.
2: Do you remember that pool rumor, though, that started where they said that they put a chemical
1: in the way it turns purple?
2: That got me for years. It was a lie. That doesn't exist. And let's go to Heath. Heath, this is something your son did when he was little.
7: Yes, he did, yes. He was busting to go to the toilet and his mum didn't listen to him at the shops.
2: Yeah.
7: And the closest thing to a bush wee he'd have was in the Safeway's lettuce aisle. He peed all over the lettuces stacked up on the boxes.
1: Oh, yuck.
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1: We're swapping with you guys every single day on the radio. So if you've got something that you would like to trade with us on our journey from Paris's psychology textbook to a $10,000 engagement ring.
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1: We've traded for a musical picture frame,
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1: and a vintage film camera.
3: And now we just traded three signed Taylor Swift CDs
1: for a taxidermied snake.
0: Come and make a trade. Will and Woody's swap meet. Swap the deal, keep the good energy with Glowbird.
1: Alrighty, mate. Logan, let's get into it. Let's be honest. We've put the 6-foot python online. We've asked the text line. We've asked you guys to call 131065 if you'd like to make a trade for the python. We got told that the python was an incredible trade for the three Taylor Swift CDs, signed Taylor Swift CDs.
5: Yes.
1: Two people have called.
5: Are
1: you shocked?
5: I'm shocked.
1: Are you as shocked as I am? I'm blown away. I've been plugging this thing for a full hour, brother. Nobody wants the snake.
5: I think people aren't thinking outside the box enough. Like this, I think the best thing you can do to someone in this lifetime is prank them. This is the perfect prank. You put this in your mate's backyard or something.
1: Yeah.
5: And these things don't grow on trees. It currently is wrapped around a tree, but they don't grow on trees. This is a perfect way to stitch up a loved one, a father, a mother, a child.
1: What are you trading for it? If you could, what sort of tier item are we talking?
5: I said this yesterday, but I'll say it again. Like automobile.
1: You'd trade a car for the snake.
5: So because we were talking off air before just about the fact that I was potentially going to get into the game to swap for the snake because I seriously want it.
1: Oh, you want to make a trade?
5: I'm not sure whether I am allowed to get involved or not.
1: Why is that?
5: Well, I don't know if that goes against the T's and C's, but maybe I will get involved.
1: Okay.
5: Because I just think...
1: T's and C's? I think you can make... If you really want the snake, you can make a trade.
5: I love the idea of inviting people over and then just putting it somewhere and then it's being like, oh, can you go up the back and get me some sticks or something? Huge python.
1: Happens all the time at your place.
5: Yeah.
1: I think the other thing that's worth pointing out is like... As you mentioned just then, and this isn't me just trying to sell it, guys. We genuinely tried to taxidermy a rat on this show, a rat that you found in your house.
5: Yeah.
1: And like with all the power of the radio station and the 25 producers we've got running around here trying to taxidermy the rat, we literally couldn't do it. It's like taxidermists are very hard to get onto.
5: They're rare too.
1: They're always booked out and they're super expensive. So that's why, like, you're not good. If you actually are ever looking to have a taxidermied snake somewhere in your life, now is the time because we're giving it to you for no money. We just want to trade you for something that you might not want anymore.
5: Now let's go to Kane.
1: So 131065, if you'd like to make a trade.
5: And this is your only chance. Like, we will move on. We will move on today. Kane, it might be a lucky day because at the moment the demand is low.
6: Awesome.
5: What do you want to offer us for the snake?
6: Xbox One.
5: Now, I'm not well versed in the Xboxes. Xbox One is that quite an old one?
6: Yeah, I think it was the last one.
1: What are you buying an Xbox One for online?
5: You ask
1: actually, you know what, Kane? We'll leave it.
5: What? No, but
1: good opening bid.
5: It's nice to have a bit out. There's a school of people out there that like to play old gaming consoles. So I do think there might be a bit of demand for it.
1: Why do you want to play an old one? Don't answer that question. Don't care. Bella.
5: But you'd play a Super Nintendo and play old school Mario Kart, wouldn't you? It'd be awesome.
1: Bella.
5: Okay.
7: Hello.
1: what do you want to trade for the snake?
7: Yes, I've got a handmade wooden rocking horse that was made around 26 years ago by my grandfather's brother or his friend. I don't remember which one.
1: Wow.
7: But yeah, it's in pretty good condition. It's like all wooden.
5: Wow.
7: I was thinking maybe that. Yeah.
5: Yeah. Does it still rock? Does it still?
7: Yes, it does. It does. Yeah.
1: And it's still got its rock.
5: All right, Bill.
1: I'm not going to ask you any follow-up questions either because I think we can do a lot better, Australia.
5: Okay, how about this?
1: I think we can.
5: How about this?
8: Can I just tell you, there's a hand-carved rocking horse on sale on Etsy for $1,500.
5: Seriously?
8: Yeah.
5: That's interesting. That's interesting. Will.
1: Keep Bella up.
5: That's interesting. We'll keep her. Okay, so
1: keep her on the simmer. Keep her on the simmer.
5: Would you?
1: Don't hang up on her yet.
5: Would you hear a couple?
1: Give her a glass of water.
5: Would you hear some offers from me?
1: Oh, so you want to join the trade?
5: I'll just throw some things out there that I'd be willing to give up.
1: Oh, I feel strange. You're wearing two hats here.
5: No, so you
1: I'm
5: would
1: a bit
5: need
1: confused.
5: To, yeah, you would need to be the one to believe this.
1: You don't
5: is
1: want
5: worth
1: to
5: it.
1: Arbiter your own pitch.
5: I might get involved.
1: Because I actually wouldn't mind hearing that. Let's go to a song.
5: Okay.
1: So Woods is going to make a pitch up next. That's how much he wants the snake.
5: Beat me, guys. And I'm sitting here with it. I know how much this is worth. I know it.
1: Remember, Yvonne bought it for $1,000 in the 80s. This is a 6 foot long taxidermied python that could be yours. Just offer us something. Up next in the swap meet, 131065. Will and Woody.
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0: replacing snores with laughs. It's Will and Woody keeping you up.
1: Don't forget the swap meet. We'll be back tomorrow. If you'd like to make us another trade, huge step today. You can follow that on the socials. But Woodrow, the Eurovision Song Contest is 13th, 17th of May on SBS and SBS On Demand. I'm sure everyone knows that Delta is going to be the one performing for Australia. But Courtney Act is going to be hosting, which is very, very exciting for a second time. No Tony Armstrong this year. Scared him away, obviously.
2: No Tony Armstrong. I mean, you know, my TV husband can't be with me this year, but I will do my best to hold the fort.
3: Spill the tea, Courtney. This stinks of a fight backstage. What happened between the two of you?
2: No, not even.
3: Let's get
2: we
3: the scoop.
2: Had so much fun. Do you know what? Tony is a dreamboat. Like, yeah. I'd met him in real life and thought he was a great guy, but to be there last year with him and just see him, he is the most charming man,
1: so charming,
2: and it doesn't even matter if the person doesn't speak the same language. They're just
3: haunting.
1: He's got an aura, yeah, he does. As the kids say these days.
2: He does.
1: He's got aura.
3: It's the eyes. Beautiful eyes.
1: Beautiful eyes. Beautiful eyes.
3: But enough about Tony Armstrong.
1: Yeah, sorry, let's not talk about Tony.
2: Yeah, enough about Tony Armstrong, guys. He's not even going to be there.
1: Sorry, the great
2: me.
1: Australia's great white hope. Speaking of people who've got aura, is Delta Goodrum this year.
2: We're sending in the big guns.
1: Yeah.
3: It feels like that. It really does feel like that. Have you been a fan of Deltas for years like the rest of us?
2: Of course. Do you know what? I've even got receipts.
3: Oh, here we go.
2: Because way back in 2003, when I was on Australian Idol, Delta was at her first arias, and I went to the arias in a purple gown with Delta body painted down my back.
3: No way.
1: Wow.
3: What?
2: And there was maybe some irises body painted, and I had a purple dress, and maybe I had irises in my hair, and I used the term hair loosely because it was recycled plastic bags. But everyone was rallying behind her, excited about you know, her coming to the arias, and I just remember being a Delta fan and, like, having been on Idol and wanting to, like, support her. It was the first time I'd ever done, like, a proper red carpet.
3: Yeah.
2: And Delta happened to get out of the car that was before me. I just remember being so overwhelmed. I didn't know what to do. There was just thousands of screaming people.
3: Yeah.
2: And I was like, oh, oh, oh. And then I saw Delta a few meters away, just graciously getting out of the car, shaking hands, taking photos, signing things.
1: Yeah.
2: And I was like, oh my God, do what Delta did. And so every time I'm on a red carpet, I think about Delta and like I channel my inner Delta.
1: Really?
3: Wow.
2: Yeah.
3: If someone had my name written on their back, I'd probably go and like tap him on the shoulder. Was there an interaction that night?
2: Yeah, she asked me to leave her alone, but that's fair. No, she was very supportive. Actually, we were together just recently and she brought it up and said, I remember back at the Arias in 2003 and I remember thinking how sweet that was and how lovely and supportive that was. And she, can I tell you, I always thought she was nice, but we were hanging out a couple of weeks ago for a publicity shoot and she is like actually nice, like bona fide, even in a professional environment where it's all about her. She was so polite to everybody. She makes me feel like a horrible, horrible person. But she gives me something to aspire towards.
1: She is going to be Australia's contestant on the 70th Eurovision Song Contest held in Vienna. We're talking about Delta's aura. She's doing this song, Eclipse, which we've been playing a bit of here. I mean, she's... If we don't win with Delta, personally, I think we just don't try again.
3: White flag, you reckon?
1: Oh, well, absolutely. That's easily the best we've got. So I thought I'd play this for you, Courtney, because I'm not sure you've heard this, but the first time we interviewed Delta, we've kind of saved this audio in the Will and Woody archive because she walked outside the studio here and Woody and I were sitting in the studio and the mics were running and we've still got... We've still got the audio of Woody's reaction at seeing Delta for the first time.
2: Hit me.
3: Is that Delta Goodrum?
4: It is.
3: Hi, Delta! What is up? Great to see you!
1: It's really... But yeah, no, the bit that really gets me, it gets better the more you hear it. When he says, is that... You'll hear him go, is that Delta Goodrum? Have a listen to the exhale of teenage boy angst.
3: Is that Delta Goodrum?
4: It is. direction.
5: Hi, Delta! What is up?
2: I think the sound that goes with that is this one. Aruka!
1: Courtney, thanks so much for joining us on Will and Woody. Courtney Act is going to be hosting the Eurovision Song Contest. Airs from 13th through 17th of May on SBS, on SBS On Demand. Flick it on. Watch Delta dominate.
5: Go, Delta.
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11: Good morning, a great start on the roads around town. There's no delays or collisions. Having a look at your run into Melbourne, the Western Freeway is looking pretty good, although there's a thick layer of fog, so ensure your headlights are on. Delays start up from Ferris Road through to Leakes Road, and the Deer Park Bypass is banked up from Robinson's Road. 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
12: G'day, it's Tom Parry with your local news first. Police have laid multiple charges against a Ballarat teenager who allegedly went on a car-stealing crime spree. The 16-year-old male was arrested on Saturday night as part of a weeks-long investigation into several car thefts in the region. He's been remanded in custody after making no application for bail. Applications are now open for Federation University's first ever mid-year nursing intake at its Ballarat campus following strong local demand. The move allows aspiring nurses to start their course sooner without relocating or waiting for the traditional start of year entry. And in sport, Ballarat basketball talent Lucas Byrne has been named in Australia's final squad for the FIBA Under-17 World Cup. The young centre is one of 12 players selected to represent the Crocs on the world stage in Turkey next month. That's the latest in your local news.
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13: Morning, I'm Phoebe Humphrey. The Treasurer admits the housing tax reforms in last night's budget won't be popular with everyone, but argues the scaling back of capital gains tax concessions and negative gearing will help 75,000 Aussies into their first homes. And while this amounts to a broken election promise, Jim Chalmers has told the ABC he thinks it's worth it.
14: Obviously, we know that that invites an element of political risk. Obviously, these changes have been contentious for some time. Would I acknowledge that we've come to this different view? We have.
13: Labor will also increase taxes on investment properties and some trust funds in a move it claims will rebalance the Australian tax system. More than 13 million working Aussies will also get $250 back from the taxman every single year, but this won't start until 2027. British PM Keir Starmer is facing more calls to resign. More than 80 Labor MPs are publicly calling for him to quit, but he insists he's staying put. And the number of confirmed cases from the hantavirus hit cruise ship has now reached 11.
1: D2E Gym. From Dalacombe to Wendaree, you're never too far from a D2E.
13: In sport, Michael Voss has opened up about leaving Carlton, with the former coach telling the AFL website he knew the writing was on the wall after recent talks with club officials.
15: Yeah, reading these situations is often what they don't say, not what they do say. And I read enough into...
13: ...side he knew the writing was on the wall after recent talks with club officials.
15: Yeah, reading these situations is often what they don't say, not what they do say. And I

0: and then a mostly sunny afternoon. Tomorrow, low of 6, a high of 19 and partly cloudy. Partly cloudy on Friday with a top of 19. But right now in Redan, it's 8 degrees.
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2: 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Come see which feels like home.
0: Good morning and welcome to the show. A lot of big news going around at the moment. We've got the new budget has just come in.
3: Yes, new budget. There's that hantavirus floating around from that cruise ship, all the rest of
0: it. Yeah, where they at now? They're in Amsterdam, aren't they?
3: I think they're quarantining, in Amsterdam somewhere. And then before the Aussies can come back here, they'll have to quarantine when they get back here too.
0: I think they're doing 3 weeks in Perth and then they'll make a decision on what to do, because apparently I think the quarantine's even higher than that technically. So
3: we really learned from COVID. Didn't we?
0: I'm hoping we did. We've got to have learned something.
3: Lock down patient zero now. Don't let him out nowhere.
0: Exactly, yeah. I will say I like the sound of hantavirus more than I like the sound of COVID.
3: Yeah.
0: I think it's a cooler name. It's got better branding.
3: So I've got hantavirus.
0: I've got hantavirus. I don't know. I'm just saying, if we had to have a pandemic, at least give it a cool name. That's all I'm saying.
3: I don't mind a cheeky lockdown, honestly.
0: Should we do something? Alice said the exact same thing last night. She's like, we could just hang out and stuff.
3: I was in Queensland at the time, so it wasn't as bad.
0: Yeah, true.
3: I know it was quite hectic down here in Victoria.
0: Yeah, they got really locked in.
3: Yeah, but up there, every now and again, we're like, yes, a lockdown, we get to go home.
0: Yeah, exactly. We're done for the day. That is very, very bad of us. Obviously,
3: we don't want a
0: virus coming and hurting people.
3: Absolutely not.
0: No.
3: In more positive news, Mousetrack is up to $160 today.
0: Oh, that's saucy. I wonder if someone's going to get that fourth song today. God. So far, 3 out of 4 is the highest anyone's got.
3: Yeah, no one can get the fourth one. Got more tickets to give away to Frozen. That's opening next Thursday at Her Majesty's Theatre. Gonna be a ton of fun. But before we get into all that, let's do which one's weirder.

0: Delicious and delirious. It's Alex and Crystal for your breakfast. Thanks to Metricon Ballarat, two stunning Metricon display homes. They're open this weekend at Lucas Estate. Come see which one feels like home.
1: Nothing better than a bit of delusion, especially when it comes to which one's weirder, which is what we're doing right now. We're picking an article each.
0: Yes.
1: And finding out who's got the weirder article.
0: I think from what we were hinting at before, both of us are coming in with some gross stuff today.
1: Yeah, it's a little bit nasty. So this one, do you want me to go first?
0: Kick it off for me.
1: So there's a reality TV show over in America called 90 Day Fiancé.
0: Oh, yeah, yeah.
1: I've seen it.
0: I've watched a little bit of that. Very dramatic.
1: It's a little bit like Married at First Sight, but you know, you're with this person for 90 days. Maybe at the end you figure out if you want to marry them or not.
0: Yeah, exactly. Yeah. It's weird.
1: Anyway, so a woman from there, her name's Stephanie Matto, she was jarring her flatulence for $1,000 a piece. So jarring up her farts, if you will.
0: No!
1: Yeah, it doesn't stop there, though. She made over $200,000 in her two-month venture. So $200,000 in 2 months ain't bad.
0: That is actually really
1: good. That's pretty good.
0: Yeah.
1: So while she was doing this, though, she was on a diet of just yogurt, eggs, and beans, right? Trying to get the gases going.
0: This makes me feel sick.
1: Yeah, well, she was hospitalized because she thought she was having a heart attack. It turned out she had a dangerous buildup of gas inside her body.
0: She was having a fart attack, not a heart attack.
1: Not a heart attack, a fart attack, you're damn right, because she'd been eating so much gassy stuff.
0: Jesus.
1: Her heart couldn't keep up with the gas. There was too much gas to go around.
0: Your colon's writing checks that your butthole can't cash.
1: Exactly.
0: That is gross.
1: I know.
0: Are you ready to be even more grossed out? Now, you've heard of looks maxing, right?
1: Mm-mm.
0: You know how to looks maxing?
1: Nah.
0: You know that guy, Caviar?
1: Oh, yes.
0: Yeah, it's that thing.
1: He's a real tosser that's obsessed with looking amazing.
0: Exactly. Yeah. And what you do is you essentially, you know what I mean? It started out in a good place, you know, maximizing.
1: Biohacking and all the rest of it, yeah.
0: Yeah, and making sure you're good looking as much as you can. But of course, it's taking it too far.
1: Sorry, not naturally gorgeous like Alex and I are.
0: Yeah, exactly. We can't all be 10 out of 10s.
1: Yeah.
0: But they break their own face.
1: They punch their jaws
0: to like get like, you know, blood in there and all that
1: disgusting,
0: kind of stuff.
1: Yeah.
0: Well, get ready for ball maxing.
1: Oh, you're kidding.
0: People who are injecting saline into their sack,
1: testy
0: sack, to make it bigger and massive.
1: Why would you want massive?
0: I don't know. And again, it's that thing. It's almost the opposite of looks maxing. No woman is asking for you to have a bigger ball sack.
1: No, I can't ever say I've come across a guy and be like, ball sack's not big enough for me.
0: Yeah, exactly. The testes are a little small for my liking. Now, there is, you know, people are really into it. People love it. One of the guys said his is bigger than a mango.
1: No, that would look unnatural.
0: Oh, they all look unnatural because there's a subreddit for it on Reddit. And I went to it and I had a look. And I saw all the photos of them posting.
1: Yeah, see, if I was like, you know, about to do the deed with a dude, dropped his dacks and he had mango-sized tartars. Oh, yeah, not tartars, but, you know, balls.
0: Nanas.
1: I would be like, that you have an infection.
0: Yeah.
1: I would think there was something wrong with you. I'd be like, dude, you need to go and get that checked out. That's not normal to
0: I mean,
1: be that
0: there
1: massive.
0: Is something wrong with them. It's all up in their head,
1: it's all
0: though.
1: Up in their head.
0: I think that might be a tie today
1: oh, no.
0: of weirdness.
1: Yeah, I think so. The Naughties tunes you love. Are you

0: plus 80s and 90s throwbacks that'll have you singing along.
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1: Well, there's been an outbreak of the hantavirus, so I thought, why not go back and watch the 28 Days Later movies?
2: Oh, I love them.
1: Virus infection. Now, I watched 28 Days Later with my partner. She'd never seen them.
2: Oh, yeah.
1: I'm up to date. Yes. I saw the newest one in cinemas earlier this year.
2: I haven't seen the newest one yet.
1: The newest two?
2: And I only started, I've seen the one of the newest two.
1: 28. Not, oh, you saw 28 Years Later.
2: Yes, but I haven't seen the other one.
1: The Bone Temple. Mm. Yeah. Both really good.
2: Yeah.
1: Very
2: they're
1: different.
2: They're a bit stupid, aren't they? But they're good.
1: Yeah. They're different.
2: Yeah.
1: Like, they've got an different direction, which I respect. You know, they're trying not to make them just carbon copies.
2: Yeah.
1: Because 28 Weeks Later is where we're up to, mm-hmm. Alice and I. We started it off, it's got an iconic opener, that film. And this one's set more about the US Army helping the UK out of the infection.
2: Yes.
1: So obviously it's 6 months after a rage virus has infected the UK. And now there's only a small section of London that's surviving and they're trying to rebuild. And then, of course, the infection gets out.
2: Oh,
1: and chaos ensues.
2: Yeah, goes crazy.
1: Nah, so I'm very excited to give that one a rewatch and show Alice the horror.
2: It is a good one. I thought I wanted to go down a bit of nostalgia lane the other day.
1: Oh,
2: I'm
1: Because
2: my TV shows, I'm like, oh, you know when you get to an end of a season and you're like, now what am I going to watch?
1: What am I doing with my life?
2: I need something else to watch to keep me company. And I'm like, all right, well, what did I used to love? And I'm like, oh, Teen Wolf.
1: Oh, yeah.
2: I used to love Teen Wolf.
1: Yeah, like the CW one.
2: All right, I haven't seen that for a hot minute. We'll start back at season one. There's six seasons.
1: Oh, yeah. Wow, it went for a hot minute.
2: Yeah, it went for a hot minute. It was. I think it was one of those ones where it started off really good the first two seasons.
1: Classic.
2: And then you're sort of like, ah, I'm over it towards the end of the season.
1: I mean, all of those ones, because that was CW, so that was like Vampire Diaries, Arrow, Flash.
2: All that sort of stuff.
1: And all of that stuff was like, okay, you're pushing it now.
2: You're pushing it. Yeah. So I'm rewatching Teen Wolf because it's over on Stan and it's been a good bit of fun. I love it.
1: Yeah, can you give us your best wolf impression?
2: Oh!
1: The best line of entertainment is only on Stan.
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1: Smooth sailings around town. There's no pranks or delays. Having a look at your run into Melbourne, it's a great run out of town and onto the Western Freeway. We still have a heavy layer of fog on the road, so ensure you're being extra careful. Then delays do start up from Ferris Road to Leakes Road. Onto the Deer Park Bypass, it's banked up from Robinson's Road, and the Ring Road has a great run. To get you from back home into Port Melbourne, we're looking at an hour and 15 minutes. 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
2: G'day, it's Tom Parry with your local news first. Ballarat will be among the regions to benefit in the 2026-27 federal budget handed down last night. That's according to federal MP Catherine King, who says the latest budget includes a $25 billion Commonwealth investment in public hospitals, which will flow through to Ballarat base. New figures show Ballarat remains one of the Container Deposit Scheme's greatest champions, second only to Geelong when it comes to regional area returns and eighth overall in Victoria. Since the scheme began, almost 100 million containers have been returned locally, putting nearly $10 million back into the community. And in sport, Dali well and truly bounced back from a shock loss over the weekend in the BFL women's competition. Playing at home, the Devils kept Lake Wendouree scoreless to win by 243 points. That's the latest in your local news.
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3: Morning, I'm Phoebe Humphrey. The opposition's vowing to fight the property tax reforms the Treasurer unveiled in last night's budget. The government claims that winding back negative gearing and capital gains tax concessions will help 75,000 extra Aussies into their first homes. However, it's a breach of an election promise. Jim Chalmers also confirmed the $250 tax offset is coming, but not until next year. Shadow Treasurer Tim Wilson has told 7:30 the Coalition won't fight that one.
4: Ultimately, Australians need to be able to be protected from the consequences of Jim Chalmers' active inflation agenda.
3: Donald Trump says he has a lot to discuss with the Chinese leader as he embarks on his state visit to Beijing. However, the US president doesn't expect the war in the Middle East to dominate talks.
5: We have Iran very much under control.
3: And a man is in hospital under police guard after an ATM explosion in Melbourne's CBD. A group placed explosives in the early hours of this morning, but one thief was injured in the process.
0: D2E Gym from Delacombe to Wendouree. You're never too far from a D2E.
3: In sport, Carlton's football department shake-up has continued with Nick Austin out as list manager. Just hours after Michael Voss stood down as coach, Austin stood aside from the role he'd held since 2020. And the Bulldogs and Dragons are on the hunt to sign Luke Metcalf, who's all but certain to leave the Warriors at the end of the season. Former Premiership player Braith Anasta telling NRL 360 he's surprised by the move.
6: Why would they let him go? Very good last year, leading the Daly M's in fine form until he did his ACL.
3: That's the latest news and sport.
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7: This one's for the Gossip Girl fans out there. Everyone knows there's a few real life romances spawned from that show, but Chase Crawford has opened up that he was not a part of any of them.
8: Oh, really?
7: But he did hook up with a few of the guest stars.
8: Oh.
7: He said, I never dated anyone on the show, but there's a lot of guest stars and people in the orbit of the show that you'd meet through other friends, and I remember that was a way to meet people. XOXO,
8: Gossip Girl. Well, over on Aussie soil, our very own Justin Bieber, Cody Simpson.
7: Yes.
8: We used to call him Australia's Justin Bieber.
7: Good bit.
8: He has taken to his Instagram to say that he's taken a bit of a step back on, I think he's been doing all these interviews lately. I think he's got a new album he's trying to work on to release.
7: Nice.
8: But he's had to take a pause on that for a little minute because he's got a hemorrhage of one of his vocal cords.
7: Oh, God.
8: Yeah, so he's like, look, I was just pushing myself a bit too far. I've been doing all this stuff, TV, radio performance. He's had to cancel a few of them. He needs to rest for a little while.
7: Look after yourself. Yes.
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7: Top of 19 today with fog early this morning and a sunny afternoon. Tomorrow, low of 6 and a high of 19. Cloudy, and then Friday, cloudy as well with a top of 19. Right now, though, it's 8 in Mitchell Park.
0: 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Thanks to Metricon. With two stunning display homes open this weekend at Lucas Estate, come see which one feels like home.
7: It's live and local. It's Alex and Crystal for your brekkie. And people are always shocked when I tell them this, Crystal.
8: Mm.
7: I've had plastic surgery before.
8: You've had the plastic surgery?
7: I know.
8: Wow.
7: I know. Talking all this smack about celebrities, I can't be. I'm a hypocrite.
8: Wow. Okay.
7: You want me to tell you what I did?
8: Yeah.
7: Next.
8: Oh.

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1: Yes, you've had some work done, Del. What of your head?
0: A massive BBL.
1: My booty's
0: like, oh!
1: Are you lying?
0: Why are you dressed? It's flat. That's so rude. I have a nice juicy butt. No, I actually did have plastic surgery as a child.
1: Oh.
0: And it's because I used to have big old radar dishes, big sticky out of ears,
1: big Dumbo ears.
0: Yeah, look like big ears from Noddy.
1: Oh no.
0: And the reason my mum says they got the surgery, especially when I was young, I would have been like 8 or 9, is because we were at the circus.
1: Yeah.
0: And
1: you fit in with the elephants?
0: Yeah, exactly, yeah.
1: Is that
0: yeah,
1: what it was?
0: Exactly, yeah.
1: Where's my son? I can't find him.
0: They needed a Dumbo, so they were like, there you are. I've never seen an elephant fly. Sorry. And we were sitting, I was with some friends at the front, and then mum and her friends were at the back on the bleachers.
1: Yeah, yeah.
0: You know, so on those benches. And you know when you shine a torch up to your hand, you get that weird orange glow?
1: A reddish glow, yeah.
0: She could see that through my ears from the sunlight coming into the circus tent.
1: No.
0: So that was the moment, like, where she could see the red in my ears, where she's like, we need to get those looked at.
1: They're glowing.
0: Took me to a specialist doctor, and they said, yeah, it's a simple surgery. They cut the back of your ears and then pin them back.
1: Pin them back.
0: Now, I never liked them as a teenager because I always have, like, I don't have a lot of cartilage in there.
1: Okay.
0: And so, yeah, they're sort of weird shaped. And I never, you know, as a teenager, you're like, oh, I can't believe
1: this. You hate everything about yourself.
0: This one's too flat, and this one's to my head, and this one, blah, blah, blah. But the other day, I saw someone on TV who had some prominent earlobes and ears, and I thought, thank God. My parents made the right decision. Some people go, what? They made a child do that? But they genuinely sat me down, and this is pretty rough to say to your kid. They were like, we worried you'll get bullied in high school because of the ears.
1: Yeah.
0: And we kind of...
1: They forgot that you were a wrangler with glasses and braces.
0: That's so rudely true.
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2: All right, we're talking about the hantavirus because lame because the people that were on the cruise ship, I think they've all been taken off the cruise ship now. They're all quarantining in the Netherlands.
1: Yes.
2: And I think there's about three or four Aussies that will then come over to Perth and they'll quarantine for like another 3 weeks in Perth.
1: Yes. Okay, yeah.
2: Yeah.
1: And then they've still got to decide what to do with them. They're not even guaranteeing after those 3 weeks that they'll be out.
2: Out, yeah.
1: They're like thinking about it.
2: We'll see how you go because there's no like treatment or cure for it or anything like that.
1: I've heard a lot of hantavirus talk. Mm. You were doing a bit of research before. Do you know, did you find out a bit of history?
2: Yeah, well, apparently I was thinking, yuck, how gross was this cruise ship to have, because hantavirus comes from rats and mice.
1: Oh, yeah,
2: right?
1: Yeah.
2: I'm like, yuck, how many rats and mice were on this ship? But apparently there were no rats or mice on the ship at all. Yeah, it actually came from a patient, so patient zero, if you will, had been touring around like Argentina and Chile, and they'd picked it up somewhere before they got on the cruise.
1: By licking rats, apparently.
2: Yeah, licking rats, and then they got on the cruise ship and infected others.
1: Ooh.
2: Yeah, so apparently you become infected by inhaling aerosolized particles from rodent excrement. Like if there's rat poo everywhere, you're in a poorly ventilated area, you're smelling rat poop, you're going to get it.
1: Yeah. I mean, if there wasn't any more reasons to not be surrounded by rat poop, hantavirus might be the next one to go for it.
2: Yeah.
1: Obviously, the experts are saying, the World Health Organization is saying, don't worry, this is not the start of a pandemic.
2: Yeah.
1: We're just hearing about a virus.
2: Don't freak out.
1: And it has happened in the past. I think the muscle memory is kicking in.
2: Yeah, we're like, oh my God, is this COVID 2.0? Oh my God.
1: It's TikTok dance time. Yeah. It's weird memes time.
2: Fire up the ovens. We're all going to be locked at home making banana bread again.
1: But we did do it before. We did swine flu when we were in high school.
2: Right.
1: There was SARS was the one in the early 2000s.
2: Okay.
1: And not that those haven't affected lots of people.
2: No, they weren't major as COVID.
1: Neither of those hit worldwide pandemic status. Mm. But the memes are pretty fresh already because some people talk about the TikTok dances they did back in the day.
2: Love it.
1: Someone said this is going to be celebrities in 4 weeks now.
3: Imagine there's no heaven.
2: Oh, yeah, because they did that tone deaf bloody song, didn't they?
1: Gal Gadot,
2: all these celebrities singing. Yeah,
1: yeah, there's no heaven. We're all equal. You guys are in your multi-million dollar mansions.
2: Shut up. You guys are fine.
1: I'm locked in a small rental room. It's not going well.
2: Oh, no.
1: What? No, it totally went fine last time. I haven't got trauma. What? No, there's no
2: pee. We're going to be fine.
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1: Still a great run around town this morning. There's no crashes or delays. Have you looked to run into Melbourne? The Western Freeway still has some heavy fog, so ensure your headlights are on. Otherwise, it's banked up from Ferris Road to Leakes Road. The Deer Park Bypass is busy from Robinson's Road, and the Ring Road still has a great run through to the Westgate. 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That's the latest traffic on Power FM.
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2: G'day, it's Tom Parry with your local news first. Miners Rest could soon become home to a charging site for electric trucks.

0: squad for the World Athletics Under 20 Championships. Grace Crow and Mackenzie Estlick are part of a record 75-strong Aussie team, the biggest ever. They'll race in the women's 4x100-metre relay event. That's the latest in your local news.
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2: Morning, I'm Phoebe Humphrey. The federal government is looking to shift wealth in Australia to younger workers. PM Anthony Albanese broke an election promise not to touch tax concessions, with the Treasurer revealing a major overhaul of capital gains tax, negative gearing and trust funds in last night's budget. The changes are set to support an extra 75,000 Aussies buy their first home over the next decade. Jim Chalmers says the budget is largely directed at younger Australians.
3: This budget is for first home buyers, and it's for workers, it's for small businesses, and it's for future generations.
2: Labor is also promising a $250 tax offset from 2027, but workers won't see the money in their pocket until after July 2028. And another hantavirus case has been confirmed, taking the total number from the outbreak to 11. However, all patients are either passengers or crew members from the cruise ship where the first case was detected. Authorities say the risk to the public remains low.
1: D2E Gym, from Dalacombe to Wendaree. You're never too far from a D2E.
2: In sport, Michael Voss has broken his silence after quitting as coach of Carlton. After five seasons, Voss has told AFL media he made the decision to walk away before the weekend's loss to the Lions, and says it was a fitting farewell.
4: To sort of walk around the Gabba and coach the boys and sort of see the response we got after half time and after the game, almost sort of like say your final goodbyes without anyone really knowing.
2: And some good news for the Rabbitohs, with Latrell Mitchell back for Friday night's Magic Round clash with the Dolphins after overcoming his back complaint. That's the latest news and sport.
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5: A sunny one in the afternoon and a top of 19. Tomorrow, a low of 6, a high of 19 and cloudy, with those clouds continuing into Friday, hitting 19 degrees as well. Right now, though, it's 9 and sulky.
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1: 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With two stunning Metricon display homes now open at Grange Estate. Come see which feels like home.
5: Good morning and welcome to the show. It is Alex and Crystal.
7: Yeah, cracking morning, but we want to know, when did you make things worse?
5: Oh my God, something has come out in the news recently. Someone who was trying to help their darndest and just made it so much worse. I'll let you know who it was next.

0: Alex and Crystal here. Thanks to Metricon Ballarat. Two stunning Metricon display homes are open this weekend at Lucas Estate. Come see which one feels like home. And I think it's a situation we can all relate to. Mm-hmm. Happened in the UK. There was a pothole that
1: big
0: needed
1: pothole.
0: Fixing.
1: Oh, don't we have them around town?
0: Had a pothole. So they hired the amazing company from Stabilized Pavements.
1: All right.
0: They came out with the truck.
1: Yep.
0: To fix.
1: They'll get you out of your pothole.
0: Oh yeah, they'll fix the pothole. You know what I mean?
1: Fix the pothole. Yeah.
0: Yeah. Fill it all in.
1: Yep.
0: They're driving along right by the pothole. More of the ground gives way and the truck falls into the pothole sideways.
1: Oh, no. So the truck tumbles into a pothole.
0: Tumbles into a massive pothole now. So now not only is the pothole bigger, Stabilized Pavements, the people that were there to fix it, are now at a 45-degree angle inside the pothole.
1: A brand new pothole that they're going to have to fix again.
0: Who are they going to get them out?
1: They're going to have to get another pothole truck, but a littler one that's not going to cause more potholes.
0: Exactly.
1: Well, you're just going to have to get a team on foot to come and fill the pothole.
0: Next thing you know, there's just a fleet of all the pavement people in the area all stuck in potholes.
1: Yeah, because you're going to have to get a tow truck in to get the truck out first. But then what if the tow truck gets in a pothole? Then you've got a two truck stuck in the pothole.
0: Two truck pothole situation. It's just not what you want.
1: Isn't that always the way? You try and help a situation. You try and make things better and you just make it worse.
0: It sounds like me in the kitchen. Oh. Just 100%. I almost said it sounds like me in the bedroom. me in the kitchen, though. I want to help my partner, but she's very much... And I think a lot of people, particularly women, will understand this. Like, your partner's useless and getting in the way. And that's me. I'm in the way. I'm always standing in the front of the wrong drawer.
1: Yeah.
0: I want to help, but I'm not helping in any way, shape, or form. I think it's a pretty relatable thing, right?
1: Yeah, it's painful. I'm trying to like block out what it was like with my ex. I'm like, can you get out of my way?
0: Yeah.
1: Either help or rack off.
0: We're trying to help.
1: I know you're trying to help.
0: Yeah, exactly.
1: But I'm like, why don't you know where these things go? You live here too. You should know where the forks are. You should know where the knives and the spoons are. It was a bit different to you though. So
0: I'll put my hand up and be like, I'm a useless man sometimes.
1: No. But yeah, you try and help and you just make things worse and worse.
0: Yeah.
1: It's always the way.
0: 533-1031. We want to know, when was a situation you got into where you tried to help, but you made things worse? 533-1031.
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0: Maybe we should have played Oops, I Did It Again, though, because we're talking all about when you went to help out and made it worse here.
1: Yeah. After that lorry got stuck, he was trying to fix a pothole and he got stuck in a pothole.
0: Yes, and very ironic that the name on the side of the truck, their business name was Stabilized Pavements. They're there to fix a pothole. Pothole collapses even more. They fell in.
1: Not so stable anymore.
0: My situation was doing it in the kitchen. You know, I'm always in the way. Not helping.
1: Trying to help.
0: Trying to help.
1: Just stop. Yeah.
0: Making it way worse. Last week, on Friday, it was David Attenborough's 100th birthday. And I asked people to send in voice notes of them doing their David Attenborough impression.
1: Yeah.
0: People have taken that on, and now we're actually getting a lot of voice notes.
1: Yeah, voice notes are good, because if you don't want to call, you don't have the time to call, that's okay. You can send us voice notes on our Facebook as well.
0: Exactly. Like, you can always give us a call, 5333 1031.
1: We love it.
0: Love to yarn, but some people just don't want to hear our voices and just monologue.
1: Yeah, send a little voice note. We love it.
0: Well, good on you, Erin from Wendouree. She sent us this one.
2: Hey, guys. I was on holidays once in Japan, and we were at Disneyland, and I thought I was helping a mum out because she looked very stressed out, and this kid was crying, and I was like, oh, we're at Disneyland. I can fix this. Forgetting that, no, I suck with kids. And I tried to hand the kid my, free balloon thing that I had gotten from a different character.
1: Aww.
2: And apparently made it 10 times worse because the kid started screaming for its dear life. Apparently he was not a fan of Toy Story and would have preferred maybe like a Cars balloon or something. But I mean, dude, take the balloon, be happy.
0: Yeah, kid sounds like a loser.
2: Yeah, I tried to help the mum, but I think that I made it worse for the rest of the day. We saw them around the park a couple more times and yeah, they didn't look like they were having the best time.
1: Oh, my God.
0: If your kid doesn't like Toy Story, just throw the whole child out.
1: Yeah, sounds like a sport little brat.
0: Get yourself a new one.
1: Oh, well, good on you, Erin, for trying to help the kid out anyway. That's really nice.
0: Yeah, if you've got a story of how you helped someone out and it made it a lot worse, 5333 1031.
1: I think the moral of the story here is just don't help people.
0: 100%. You heard it here first.
1: No.
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0: The Lionesses hit the road on Saturday to face Bacchus Marsh, emerging as victors in the contest by 7 points. That's the latest in your local news.
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2: Morning, I'm Phoebe Humphrey. The Treasurer says his budget will help an extra 75,000 Australians enter the property market, but only after breaking a promise that property taxes would not be reformed. Jim Chalmers says scaling back concessions for negative gearing and capital gains tax will put downward pressure on housing prices. But Danita Warne from the Master Builders Association has told Nine it'll make the current shortages even worse.
3: All the modelling that we've done up to this date show it doesn't matter even if you focus on new builds, you'll still get a reduction in the supply of new homes.
2: While the budget also locks in another tax cut from next year in the form of a $250 Working Australians offset. A Sydney school is urging parents to reconsider letting children walk to school after reports of an attempted abduction. Staff at Warrawee Public School have been told two youths tried to drag a student into a car. And researchers from the University of Queensland have found every hour that a two-year-old spends on a device can delay their sleep by at least 30 minutes.
1: D2E Gym, from Delacombe to Wanneree. You're never too far from a D2E.
2: In sport, more moves at Carlton, with list manager Nick Austin also finishing up. The club confirming Austin will follow Michael Voss out the door to allow the Blues to continue its period of transition. Austin joined the club in 2020. And to NRL, Eels prop Junior Paolo's in two minds over whether he wants Josh Adokar to get a call up to the Blues' Origin side.
4: If it is to happen, then we want to wish him well. But, you know, and then on the flip side, if it doesn't, then we get to keep him.
2: That's the latest news and sport.
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5: Heroes star Hayden Panettiere has slammed claims that she abandoned her daughter Kaya in 2018. Mm. People said that she did that because she was struggling with addiction and postpartum depression. But they said that while she has come out and saying it couldn't be further from the truth, that she was in this horrible cycle of battling depression, anxiety, alcoholism, substance abuse, and she lost herself, and her daughter did go to live with the father.
6: Yeah.
5: But then by the time in the Ukraine, but then by the time that she got herself healthy again, the daughter had this very good life set up, and she says, and we're good, and I visit her all the time, and we FaceTime all the time, and I didn't abandon her, I just didn't want to take her away from a life that she'd grown and loved.
6: And she was looking out for her daughter. That's actually a really healthy thing for her to do. Like, hey, I'm not good, I can't look after this kid, someone else help out. That's really healthy of her. In other news, Delta Goodrum, she has come out to her Instagram yesterday and said her brand new album Pure is going to be released November 6th, so you can go pre-save it and pre-order it now. 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
5: Love it.
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5: A top of 19 today with a sunny afternoon. Tomorrow, partly cloudy, hitting 19 with a low of 6. Friday, a top of 19 and partly cloudy. And Saturday, 17 with a high chance of showers in the afternoon and evening. Right now, though, it's 10 in Mount Clear.
1: 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Thanks to Metricon. With two stunning display homes open this weekend at Lucas Estate, come see which one feels like home.
5: Morning and welcome to the show. It is hump day. Hope you're enjoying your Wednesday so far.
6: Good bit of fun on a Wednesday.
5: But I don't want to burst Ballarat's bubble.
6: Right.
5: But I think we might have gotten a bit too big for our boots.
6: Oh, what's happened?
5: We've gotten a little bit too tall. We've gotten a little bit too up ourselves.
6: Oh, no.
5: And our head might not be fitting through the door.
6: Crikey.
5: I'll let you know why Ballarat's got a big ego next.

0: life.
1: Alex and Crystal hanging out with you and reminding us to stay humble.
2: Yeah, stay humble, Ballarat.
1: We've got to stay humble because obviously, you know, we have had some very, very big, we've had some praise recently, haven't we?
2: Yes, we were named, number 16 in the world of best places to live.
1: Yeah, exactly. Best place to live in Australia was Ballarat.
2: Yeah.
1: A new list has come out. You know, there's always a new list
2: every month.
1: There's
2: always a list, yeah.
1: AustralianTraveller.com have listed the top 100 best Aussie towns to visit right now. 100. Do you want to know where Ballarat is?
2: Well, we should be number one, given we were just told we were the number one place in Australia.
1: Yeah, we're 50.
2: No, I won't have a bar of it.
1: No, we're better than that.
2: Yeah, exactly.
1: That's what I mean. Have we got too big for our boots?
2: How were we told we were 16th in the world? The world?
1: Yeah.
2: And now on this little Australian traveller list, we're 50.
1: Yeah, do you know that? You know, it's tall poppy syndrome.
2: It is.
1: I've been on about it recently.
2: Or no one else can.
1: Australian Traveller are trying to bring us down.
2: Exactly.
1: Especially given what the other 49 above us
2: 49
1: are.
2: Above us are. Right, so we've got Noosa in Queensland. Now, I am from Queensland. I have been to Noosa a number of times. Sunny Coast is gorgeous, all right? But Noosa's got high crime rates because you've got bloody Maroochydore and Caloundra either side, right? Close by. Not
1: fair.
2: What you want. Also, there's some water quality concerns at the moment, all right? There's investigations into the Noosa River. They've revealed there's elevated bacteria levels. We don't have that in Ballarat, do we?
1: Our bacteria levels are...
2: Don't even have bacteria in our water.
1: I've never seen bacteria.
2: Yeah, so
1: Noosa. Since I got to Ballarat, not seen one bacteria.
2: Can you see bacteria?
1: Yes, Crystal.
2: That glass is a real good.
1: That was the joke. Thank you. Number 46, a few things above us. Mudgee. Number 46.
2: Oh, no, I've been to Mudgee.
1: Yeah, what did you think?
2: No.
1: No?
2: It's not better than Ballarat. I went there for a footy game last year.
1: Yeah. Well, apparently, according to an article, children are being poisoned by high lead levels there as the state government agency is accused of a report cover-up. So they got cover-ups.
2: Right.
1: They got dodgy government.
2: And the kids are full of lead.
1: The kids are full of lead and being poisoned.
2: Yeah, right. Yeah, put Mudgee at number above us. That's ridiculous. Top three, though. Should we get into the top three?
1: Yeah, let's get into the top three. Have a look. So number three, Byron Bay.
2: Oh, of course. Where all the celebrities live. Byron Bay.
1: Unless you want to be surrounded by hippies all the time.
2: Yeah, and I think it's just because a lot of them are on the beach, hey? We get it. The beach is gorgeous. Doesn't mean you're number one.
1: Yeah, it doesn't mean you're number one.
2: No.
1: Number two, Port Douglas.
2: Port Douglas. Now, I've got family that live up around that area, around Cairns and all the rest of it. Port Douglas is just a bit further up, and my uncle, he owns property up there. They always talk about, we're going to our house in Port Douglas. I'm like, okay, you'd enjoy that. The only bad things they've got up there, though, really, is look out for saltwater crocodiles, jellyfish sting, and... that's it. So I'm like, maybe it is a good place.
1: I don't know. Again, not seeing a lot of jellyfish or crocodiles
2: jellyfish
1: around Ballarat.
2: Yeah.
1: The concern of me being bitten by a crocodile, so
2: zero.
1: Low. as close to zero as you can get. Number one, though. Bisheno in Tasmania.
2: Who's ever heard of Bisheno?
1: Never heard of it. Tell you what's awful about there. The Bisheno Sea is seeing a drop in adult little penguins. They're not returning from feeding at sea.
2: Oh, see, the penguins don't even want to be there, do they?
1: And if the happy feet don't want to be there, neither do I.
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1: There is something very exciting coming to Ballarat. In fact, Sebastopol, my neck of the woods.
0: Oh, there you go. Not for us, though. Not for us.
1: No, not for us. It's for the kiddies. Although I would love to go to this, because this was the time of my life when I was a kid.
0: What, a blue light disco?
1: Oh, yeah, blue light discos, baby. Except back then, they were just the school disco.
0: School disco, school disco, exactly. Yeah. Schools put them on themselves.
1: Yeah. Good bit of fun.
0: Did you like your school discos?
1: Yes, I loved them. I was like, when you're a little kid, you're like, I'm going to wear my favourite jeans. And you put your pretend makeup on, which was just like a bit of lip gloss. That's about it. And like, you get all ready like the girls do. And then you just want to dance all night.
0: I know. I remember looking in the mirror and making sure they're like, you know, guys used to get hair gel and you used to spike just the front up.
1: Yes!
0: Like, and that's what you do in year seven, and you play with it just to make sure the spikes look great at the front.
1: Like the front of your hair up.
0: Yeah,
1: that
0: exactly.
1: Is hilarious.
0: Did you ever have a little cheeky kiss to this?
1: Oh, Jesse McCartney.
0: Yeah.
1: Wow. I didn't have my first kiss until grade 12 after party.
0: Is that right?
1: Yeah, grade 12 blue light discos when I had my first
0: kiss. Oh, there we go. That's less of a blue light once you get to the year 12.
1: Anyway, this is for primary age only, so hopefully there's no primary age kids kissing at the blue light disco.
0: Yeah, 100%.
1: There'll be none of that on. Thank you.
0: If anything, I'll be like, it was the dancing. I remember when a girl asked me to dance for the first time,
1: and, you're like,
0: and I was like, oh, my God.
1: I'm going to dance with her?
0: I remember the girl.
1: We used to go nuts when... what's it called? I think we called it the hamster song, but it was like, it's Cotton Eye Joe.
0: Oh, yeah.
1: But the little hamster singer. We used to go off when that song came on.
0: I do not know what was going on in the UK in the 90s, but we had in the early 2000s, there used to be a song that a DJ played it once at a party, and then my friend would request it every time, and it was called Sex on the Beach. And it goes like this. I want to have sex on the beach. Come on, everybody.
1: And all these little kids were just singing.
0: Yeah, we were dancing till we were 8 years old.
1: Oh, my God.
0: What are you talking about? That's so inappropriate.
1: Well, anyway, the music will hopefully be a lot more appropriate at the Ballarat 100%. Blue Light Disco. It's on May the 15th, so this weekend, 7 till 9 p.m. Only $10 for a ticky. It's at the Sebastopol RSL Hall, so go and check that out. Get the kids in the school discos again.
0: I think you got to remember, you got to dress as your favourite cartoon or movie character.
1: Oh,
0: that's essential.
1: Even more fun.
0: You don't want to turn up and be, not ready for the ball.
1: No.
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12: A smooth run around town, there's nothing slowing you down with no pranks or delays. Having a look at your run into Melbourne, the Western Freeway is looking good. Delays start up from Ferris Road through to Leakes Road. On to the Deer Park Bypass, it's banked up from Robinson's Road, and the Ring Road still has a great run to the Westgate. 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
13: G'day, it's Tom Parry with your local news first. Police have laid multiple charges against a Ballarat teen who allegedly went on a car stealing crime spree. The 16-year-old male was arrested on Saturday night following a weeks-long investigation into several car thefts in the region. He's been remanded in custody after making no application for bail. Federation University is offering the first ever mid-year nursing intake at its Ballarat campus following strong local demand. The move allows aspiring nurses to start their course sooner without relocating or waiting for the traditional start of year entry. And in sport, Ballarat basketball talent Lucas Byrne has been named in Australia's final squad for the FIBA Under-17 World Cup. The young centre is one of 12 players selected to represent the Crocs on the world stage in Turkey next month after impressing selectors during recent trials. That's the latest in your local news.
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14: Morning, I'm Phoebe Humphrey. The Prime Minister says the government is being upfront about its broken election promises. Treasurer Jim Chalmers argues by scaling back capital gains tax concessions and negative gearing, it will help an extra 75,000 Aussies buy their first homes. Anthony Albanese has told Nine they don't want to see a generation locked out of the housing market.
15: We've changed our position because we've thrown absolutely everything at supply, because there's nothing more aspiring than the legitimate aspiration that Australians have to own their own home.
14: But not everyone's buying what Labor's selling. Shadow Treasurer Tim Wilson has told the ABC the coalition isn't impressed.
16: At the end of the day, the government has put forward a budget that's about broken promises, higher taxes, lower living standards, and fewer homes.
14: And plans to build a Trump Tower on the Gold Coast have now been scrapped. The developer says plans for the 91-storey, $1.5 billion skyscraper have been abandoned less than 3 months after a deal was made.
11: D2E Gym. From Dalacombe to Wenderee, you're never too far from a D2E.
14: In sport, Michael Voss is confident Carlton is in a better position now than it was when he arrived back in 2021. He's broken his silence after quitting as coach, telling AFL media it's the right move.
17: The playing group is in a great place right now. They are in a very, very good place. So maybe does this just give a little bit of space for them to be able to move in, give them a bit of freedom?
14: List manager Nick Austin has also left. And a boost for the Rabbitohs with Latrell Mitchell clear to play this weekend after recovering from a back injury. That's the latest news and sport.
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0: A top of 19 today with a sunny afternoon. Cloudy tomorrow with a low of 6 and a high of 19. Friday, cloudy as well, hitting 19 degrees. But right now it's 11 in Mount Pleasant.
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11: 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Come see which feels like home.
0: Good morning. I hope your morning's going nice and cruisy. You're doing it with Alex and Krista right now.
1: Lucky you.
0: Lucky you. And you're even luckier. You're getting the chance to win a double pass to see Block Musical Theatre presents Disney's Frozen.
1: Yeah, baby. I love me a good musical. It's all happening at Her Majesty's Theatre. Opening night is next Thursday, and that's when we've got the tickets for next Thursday night. If you want some further deets, you can head to hermaj.com, or you can play a little game with us and give us a call on 5333 1031 to get yourself that double pass.
0: What game are we playing, Crystal?
1: We're going to play Bungled Bands, baby.
0: How does that work, Crystal?
1: You stop it. So pretty much, we're going to give you the Timu version, you know, the knockoff version of a band, or a singer, could be a singer as well, or a band. And if you can figure out who the heck we're talking about, give us a call on 5333 1031. Double pass is yours.
0: What is our bungled band for today?
1: All right, please let me know if you can figure out this band. They are known as Hard of Hearing Wildcats.
0: Hard of Hearing Wildcats. What band are we talking about? 5333 1031 to score that double pass. One more time, what was it?
1: Hard of Hearing Wildcat.

0: love listening to the slowly moving pebbles? Or maybe you prefer something from the Laneway guys. Backstreet's back, alright. Either way, it's time to figure out which band's name has been downgraded with Bungled Bands.
1: We're trying to figure it out today so that you can win a double pass to Frozen.
2: Yeah, double pass to Frozen at Her Majesty's Theatre, thanks to Block Musical Theatre. They're popping that on. Now, your Bungled Band today is known as the Hard of Hearing Wildcats. All right, I thought this was quite hard. I was quite impressed with myself, but we've had a full board of callers. One person even said that was pretty easy. I was like, oh, damn it, it's too easy.
1: Well, let's see if Fiona thinks it's too easy. Fiona, Hard of Hearing Wildcats. What sort of band could that be?
3: Def Leppard.
1: Def Leppard. Yeah, it is.
2: Yes, of course it's Def Leppard, Fiona. Double pass to Frozen's all yours.
3: Thank you very much.
2: No worries. You have a good one.
1: You enjoy.
3: Thank you.
1: Thanks.
2: All right, Alex, I flipping love that song.
1: Yeah.
2: And I don't care if we're not allowed to put in the songs that we want, but we're going to play that right now. Thank you.
1: Oh, the chorus wasn't enough for you?
2: No, the chorus wasn't. I want the whole song.
1: Let's do it.
2: Yeah.

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0: 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I said

0: Alex and Crystal here on Power FM. It is all thanks to Metricon Ballarat. Two stunning Metricon display homes open this weekend at Lucas Estate. Come see which one feels like home. And the budget came out, if you haven't seen it. If you're not bored of talking about it already.
1: No, everyone's talking about the good old Australian budget.
0: We love that,
1: you know. Rules we need to apply by, or, you know, things that your government's trying to make Australia better. And
0: yeah, some winners, some losers. You know, the negative gearing's getting a bit of a slap on the wrist. So if you're not you can't use negative gearing unless it's your first home. Unless it's a new home, you can't do it on current homes. I think it's going to help.
1: Couldn't even tell you what negative gearing is, honestly. That's how educated I am.
0: Fair enough. You don't know what negative gearing is, but we're all going to have a shot. We had our budget. We think we've got solutions to the budget.
1: Look, Alex and I, we should be running this country just quietly. We've got some bloody ripper ideas here on how to bring Australia back. All right, bring it back. Make Australia great again.
0: Bring Australia back from the brink.
1: Yeah, that sounds terrible. I don't mean it like that.
0: But
1: we've got good ideas.
0: We do. We've got some cost-cutting measures that are going to save, I would say, millions, billions, or even trillions of Australian
1: dollars. Going to save us trillions.
0: Let me get some intense music.
1: Serious music, please. We're not mucking around.
0: No.
1: Okay, now, I've got the first one here.
0: Hit me.
1: Given that we just had a massive fuel problem, I think we really need to lean into what the rest of the world assumes of us.
0: Yeah.
1: Okay? Get rid of the cars. We all need to start riding our kangaroos to work, okay? Think of the bloody fuel price, the money you're going to save.
0: Yeah, true.
1: From riding your kangaroo to work. There's more kangaroos in this country than there are people, I assume. Don't quote me on that. But ride your kangaroo to work, all right? You're going to save so much.
0: Are you jumping on the back or are you jumping in the pouch?
1: That's actually cute.
0: I don't think pouches are as cute as you think.
1: Big enough pouch for me to get in, but yeah.
0: No, I like that. That's a perfect idea.
1: Yeah.
0: I think we need to go back to commune living.
1: Okay.
0: So just living in big groups in big houses. Because I don't think you've lived until you've showered with 40 men.
1: Well, that's what I was about to say.
0: Yeah.
1: A cost of living crisis. You've got the housing problem. I think all politicians must live in share houses together with each other, or they need to share it with a group of 20-year-old males and see what it's really like to share your space.
0: I think that, and honestly, I think that's actually a really good one because then, especially when they're in office, they have to share houses. Because then they're not going to stay in politics any longer than they have to.
1: Exactly.
0: You know what I mean?
1: Mm.
0: They're just going to stay there when they're actually wanting to make a difference.
1: They actually need to, yeah.
0: Education.
1: Right.
0: It's expensive.
1: It is.
0: From, you know, preschool, kindergarten, all the way through to university.
1: Yeah, it should be free, honestly.
0: Instead of teachers, we all take turns like jury duty being teachers.
1: Oh, you got called up for jury. You got called up for teacher duty.
0: All the way through. So, you know, you'll get a letter saying next week you're teaching advanced physics at Fed Uni. And you'll be like, all right,
1: we're going to have some dumb kids in this country. But that's all right because they'll have a lot of money in their
0: back
1: pockets.
0: Exactly.
1: Who needs to be smart when you've got lots of money?
0: The Gina Reinhart way.
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11: Having a look around town this morning, it's a grey run with no delays or collisions. Having a look to run into Melbourne, the Western Freeway is looking nice and smooth. Delays do start up at Ferris Road through to Leakes Road. The Deer Park Bypass is banged up from Robinson's Road, and we have the Ring Road slowing through to the Westgate. To get you from back home into Port Melbourne, we're looking at an hour and 18 minutes. 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
12: G'day, it's Tom Parry with your local news first. Ballarat will be among the regions to benefit in the 2026-27 federal budget handed down last night. That's according to Federal MP Catherine King, who says the latest budget includes a $25 billion Commonwealth investment in public hospitals, part of which is flowing through to Ballarat Base. Fresh data shows Ballarat remains one of the Container Deposit Scheme's greatest champions, second only to Geelong when it comes to regional area returns and eighth in Victoria overall. Locally, almost 100 million containers have been returned since the scheme began, putting nearly $10 million back into the community. And in sport, a Mother's Day clash in the BFL women's competition has seen the Ballarat Swans move up to third spot on the ladder. They won Sunday's contest by 19 points, defeating East Point. That's the latest in your local news.
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13: Morning, I'm Phoebe Humphrey. The Treasurer is doing the...
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13: Morning, I'm Phoebe Humphrey. The Treasurer is doing the...

0: Those measures will make Australia's housing crisis even worse by reducing the supply of new homes. Iran hopes China can play a role as mediator in peace talks with the US as Donald Trump and his entourage head to Beijing. The US president is also bringing his war secretary, even Elon Musk is tagging along. And anyone heading to NRL's Magic Round in Brisbane could be impacted by a rail strike action. Industrial action notices have been issued by the Rail, Tram and Bus Union with strikes planned for the weekend.
1: D2E Gym. From Dalacombe to Wendouree, you're never too far from a D2E.
0: In sport, Carlton's football department shake-up has continued with Nick Austin out as list manager. Just hours after Michael Voss stood down as coach, Austin stood aside from the role he'd held since 2020. In NRL, Luke Metcalf is in the sights of the Bulldogs and Dragons. It comes after the Warriors halfback was granted a request to test the open market. And Jannik Sinner has matched Novak Djokovic with his 31st consecutive ATP Masters win. The world number ones won at the Italian Open overnight. That's the latest news and sport.
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2: At top of 19, today had a mostly sunny afternoon. Tomorrow a low of 6 and a high of 19, partly cloudy. Cloudy on Friday as well with a top of 19. But right now, it's 13 in Bonshaw.
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2: 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Should we play it for people one more time?
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2: Those four songs are still stuck in those blenders. The closest we've gotten is 3 out of 4.
3: 3 out of 4. People can't pick that four song, and I'm loving it because I know what it is.
2: Yeah, you can hear it, but no one else can, apparently.
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3: Oh, you reckon?
2: Yeah, I can't. 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So don't trust my judgment.
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3: Trust your gut.
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2: Five triple three 1031 if you think you know it.

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1: Those four songs are well blended. Can you help us get them untangled? Oh, Tammy thinks she can do it, and here is the Mash Track. Tammy, what are your four guesses?
2: Tammy, are you there?
3: Yeah, I'm here.
2: All right, give it a whirl. What do you got?
3: I've got U2, Where the Streets Have No Name.
2: Mm-hmm.
3: I've got Goo Goo Dolls, Iris. I've got Outkast, Miss Jackson, and Linkin Park, In the End.
2: Tammy, this morning you have got 3 out of 4 correct. Sorry, Tammy. Good
3: Thank
2: guessing,
3: you.
2: Though. You try again tomorrow.
3: No worries, thanks.
1: She is.
2: Right.
1: We got Renee on the line as well. Renee, do you want to give us your four guesses?
3: Yeah, I've got Iris, Goo Goo Dolls,
2: mm-hmm.
3: Outkast, Miss Jackson,
2: mm-hmm.
3: Creed, Eyes Wide Open, and TLC, Waterfall.
1: Ooh.
2: Renee, this morning you have got 2 out of 4. Sorry, babes.
1: Great shot, though. Thank you so much for playing, Tammy and Renee. That is absolutely awesome, which means tomorrow.
2: $180.
1: Oh, it's getting up there.
2: Now, I did say when it hits $200, I give away a clue, didn't I?
1: Oh, did you now?
2: But I think I might make the clue very bloody vague.
1: Oh, you're going to be very cryptic,
2: are you?
1: I'm going
2: to be cryptic. I'm really I want this money to jackpot like you've never seen before.
1: Oh, my God. Well, we will fade out with one last listen.
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1: What's hot? 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We had dirty KFC for lunch.
2: Oh, so good.
1: It was delicious. Nothing better than a free feed because we were celebrating our beautiful, one of our account managers here, Michaela. She's going on maternity leave for 12 months.
2: Oh, she's an absolute gem.
1: We're going to miss her.
2: She's one of my first Ballarat friends.
1: Oh, was she?
2: Yeah. She's like the kindest person.
1: She's a big sweetie bum. That leads into my what's not. We're not going to see her for 12 months.
2: I know. There's absolutely no way we can see her outside of work.
1: Yeah, we could actually.
2: Yeah. If anything, though, it's her fighting time in her schedule.
1: Yes, exactly. And then back to another what's hot because we had so much fried chicken. I had fried chicken for brekkie.
2: How's your guts?
1: Not good.
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0: Morning, I'm Phoebe Humphrey. Anthony Albanese says the federal government hasn't lied to voters. Last night's federal budget included changes to capital gains tax and negative gearing, a breach of Labor's election promises. But the Prime Minister has told Nine it was necessary to help the younger generation.
1: So I don't want to see an Australia which is divided into people who have homes and some multiple homes and people who simply will never be able to achieve the dream and make it a reality of having a roof over their head.
0: Plans for a Trump Tower on the Gold Coast have been binned less than 3 months after a deal was made. Altus Property Group says the Trump Organisation have pulled out of the 91-storey branded tower worth $1.5 billion, but the developer hopes a tower will still be built on the site. And authorities say it's inevitable we'll see more hantavirus cases as an 11th patient is confirmed with the rat-borne disease. But they're all cases from the cruise ship where the outbreak started and the risk to the public remains low.
2: D2E Gym from Home to Wenderee. You're never too far from a D2E.
0: In sport, Michael Voss says the decision to quit as Carlton coach was in the works for some time, telling the AFL website he began reflecting on his future last week.
3: Thought about where the group was at, where the club currently was, and maybe where they needed to go. I felt like it was time to elevate those conversations.
0: List manager Nick Austin has also left the Blues. And the New South Wales and Queensland sides are going through their final paces today ahead of tomorrow night's Game 2 of Women's State of Origin. The Blues won the opening game. That's the latest news and sport.
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4: A top of 19 today with a mostly sunny afternoon. Tomorrow a low of 6, a high of 19 and partly cloudy. Friday, clouds with a top of 19. And then Saturday, some showers in the afternoon and evening. A top of 17 degrees.
2: 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It's the perfect way to start your workday. 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
4: Good morning and welcome to the 9 o'clock marathon. 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
5: Oh, speaking of cracking songs, this is one of my favourite coming up. 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I love that.
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3: God, yeah. Sign me up. Oh, wait. I can't because I work here.
2: Oh, those damn clauses and the terms and the conditions.
3: Whose idea was this? But you can. 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Register now. 100 words or less. Tell us where in the world you would go, what you want to do. Could be all yours.
2: Now, I want to ask you this question. We've talked about, like, what we would do and the activities we would do.
3: Yeah.
2: Is there anywhere you wouldn't go? Obviously not war-torn countries, but is there anywhere that's like really big and you're like, oh, it doesn't really interest me?
3: America. I have no interest in going to America.
2: I said no war zones.
3: Oh, sorry.
2: No, I'm just kidding.
3: You're right.
2: America is a bit like that, you know?
3: I've heard some good things, but I'm always like, just nothing there interests me to go and check it out.
2: I loved my time there.
3: Right.
2: So much good stuff to say about it, but with the way they're going on, the climate there now, not for me.
3: Nah, couldn't be bothered.
2: Honestly, I'll tell you this, for a long, long time, Japan was mine. Wasn't bothered.
3: Really?
2: Not even a little bit.
3: I'm dying to get over there now.
2: Well, that's it. You know what I mean? You and everyone else is really hyped. And everyone who has been comes back and goes, I'm going again.
3: Yeah.
2: So people are doing
3: really cheap too, apparently.
2: Yeah,
3: that's
2: so.
3: Getcha.
2: Cheap, you say?
3: Cheap? What? You can spend as much as you want, though, with 15K.
2: You really can. It's all thanks to Barbecues Galore Ballarat, your local experts in wood heaters and outdoor living, 3 Armstrong Street North, and the Marco Hotel. 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

0: Alex and Crystal on Power for your 15 song marathon. It's a sunny afternoon today with a top of 19. Tomorrow, a low of 6, a high of 19, and partly cloudy.
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1: It's raining.
0: A single junior weather reporter. Hallelujah, because we'll have our junior weather reporter in.
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0: All right, it's Usher, Lil Jon, and Ludacris. It's Yeah for your 15 song marathon on Power.

0: 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That was your 15-song marathon. 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
1: You're going to stay in here for a little bit, aren't you?
0: Yes, I'm covering Geordie all the way through until 12. We've got some crackers coming up just after 10 o'clock. If you want to dance, take my hand, take my hand. Mal Smith and one of the biggest songs of last year. Bit of golden from Huntrix.
1: All right, well, I'll leave you be and I'll come back at 12 and stick around till 2.
0: Sounds good.
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1: Whether we've got extreme fire danger, storms, strong winds or heavy rain, many things can happen, like power cuts, storm damage, flash flooding, fallen or damaged trees, road closures and the damage